0: Volodymyr Zelensky said the American leader is helping Russia fund the war by agreeing to buy 1 million tons of diesel from Moscow. The Met Police says 20 arrests have been made at a pro-Palestine protest. Former Labour leader Jeremy Corbyn told a rally in central London that recent sanctions by the government on illegal West Bank settlements were a result of demonstrations. Organisers of the demonstration estimate 250,000 people took part. Thousands have also attended a separate protest in Edinburgh. Krista Pike, who survived two lethal injections in Tennessee last week, has been discharged from hospital. The 50-year-old survived the execution attempts in what's being described as unprecedented events. Lawyers say she's been moved back to prison. A legal challenge to a decision by Northern Ireland Secretary Sir Chris Bryant to halt a contentious parade has been adjourned until Monday. Lawyers for the Orange Order are applying for the judicial review of the decision announced Friday evening to stop the route along the Gavahi Road in Portadown. And in Saturday afternoon's football, Arsenal came from behind to beat Leeds 2-1 and keeps pressure on table leaders Manchester City. Tottenham have pulled away from the bottom of the table after holding Manchester United to a 1-1 draw at Old Trafford. From Radio News Hub, I'm Trevor Thomas.
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2: A man has died after suffering serious injuries in a tiger enclosure at Yorkshire Wildlife Park. South Yorkshire Police say they responded to reports of a man entering the enclosure at the park near Doncaster earlier on Saturday afternoon. They go on to say the man's family are aware and are being supported by specialist officers, and also that they're aware of footage online and have asked people not to share it. The park says the attraction will stay closed into Sunday. Donald Trump wants a change in leadership in Ukraine in order to make a deal to end the war with Russia. Speaking at the White House, the US president says he warned Ukraine not to hit oil refineries, but they went ahead and did it anyway. Earlier, Volodymyr Zelensky said the American leader is helping Russia fund the war by agreeing to buy 1 million tons of diesel from Moscow. 20 arrests have been made as thousands of people have been descending on London for a pro-Palestine protest. A two-minute silence was held, reflecting on lives lost in Gaza since the conflict began 3 years ago. Former Labour leader Jeremy Corbyn told a rally in Whitehall that recent sanctions by the government on illegal West Bank settlements were a result of demonstrations. A legal challenge to a decision by Northern Ireland Secretary Sir Chris Bryant to halt a contentious parade has been adjourned till Monday. Lawyers for the Orange Order are applying for the judicial review of the decision announced Friday evening to stop the route along the Gavahi Road in Portadown. Krista Pike, who survived two lethal injections in Tennessee last week, has been discharged from hospital. The 50-year-old survived the execution attempts in what's being described as unprecedented events. Lawyers say she's been moved back to prison. And in Saturday afternoon's football, Jordan Henderson scored his first Chelsea goal to help his side to a 5-1 victory over Bournemouth. Fulham's 2-1 loss at Ipswich extended their winless run in the Premier League to 6 matches. From Radio News Hub, I'm Trevor Thomas.
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1: A man has died after sustaining serious injuries when he entered a tiger enclosure at Yorkshire Wildlife Park. South Yorkshire Police say they responded to reports of a man entering the enclosure at the park near Doncaster just after 1:30 on Saturday afternoon. They go on to say the man's family are aware and are being supported by specialist officers. The park says the site will stay closed on Sunday. Donald Trump wants a change in leadership in Ukraine in order to make a deal to end the war with Russia. Speaking at the White House, the US president says he warned Ukraine not to hit oil refineries, but they went ahead and did it anyway. Earlier, Volodymyr Zelensky said the American leader is helping Russia fund the war by agreeing to buy 1 million tons of diesel from Moscow. The Met Police says 20 arrests have been made at a pro-Palestine protest. Former Labour leader Jeremy Corbyn told a rally in central London that recent sanctions by the government on illegal West Bank settlements were a result of demonstrations. Organisers of the demonstration estimate 250,000 people took part. Thousands have also attended a separate protest in Edinburgh. Krista Pike, who survived two lethal injections in Tennessee last week, has been discharged from hospital. The 50-year-old survived the execution attempts in what's being described as unprecedented events. Lawyers say she's been moved back to prison. A legal challenge to a decision by Northern Ireland Secretary Sir Chris Bryant to halt a contentious parade has been adjourned until Monday. Lawyers for the Orange Order are applying for the judicial review of the decision announced Friday evening to stop the route along the Gavahi Road in Portadown. And in Saturday afternoon's football, Arsenal came from behind to beat Leeds 2-1 and keeps pressure on table leaders Manchester City. Tottenham have pulled away from the bottom of the table after holding Manchester United to a 1-1 draw at Old Trafford. From Radio News Hub, I'm Trevor Thomas.
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I don't send him solicitous letters. I plug him.

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1: Revelation 13. And I stood upon the sand of the sea and saw a beast rise up out of the sea, having seven heads and ten horns, and upon his horns ten crowns, and upon his heads the name of blasphemy.

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1: A man has died after suffering serious injuries in a tiger enclosure at Yorkshire Wildlife Park. South Yorkshire Police say they responded to reports of a man entering the enclosure at the park near Doncaster earlier on Saturday afternoon. They go on to say the man's family are aware and are being supported by specialist officers, and also that they're aware of footage online and have asked people not to share it. The park says the attraction will stay closed into Sunday. Donald Trump wants a change in leadership in Ukraine in order to make a deal to end the war with Russia. Speaking at the White House, the US president says he warned Ukraine not to hit oil refineries, but they went ahead and did it anyway. Earlier, Volodymyr Zelensky said the American leader is helping Russia fund the war by agreeing to buy 1 million tons of diesel from Moscow. 20 arrests have been made as thousands of people have been descending on London for a pro-Palestine protest. A two-minute silence was held, reflecting on lives lost in Gaza since the conflict began 3 years ago. Former Labour leader Jeremy Corbyn told a rally in Whitehall that recent sanctions by the government on illegal West Bank settlements were a result of demonstrations. A legal challenge to a decision by Northern Ireland Secretary Sir Chris Bryant to halt a contentious parade has been adjourned till Monday. Lawyers for the Orange Order are applying for the judicial review of the decision announced Friday evening to stop the route along the Gavahi Road in Portadown. Krista Pike, who survived two lethal injections in Tennessee last week, has been discharged from hospital. The 50-year-old survived the execution attempts in what's being described as unprecedented events. Lawyers say she's been moved back to prison. And in Saturday afternoon's football, Jordan Henderson scored his first Chelsea goal to help his side to a 5-1 victory over Bournemouth. Fulham's 2-1 loss at Ipswich extended their winless run in the Premier League to 6 matches. From Radio News Hub, I'm Trevor Thomas.
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1: A man has died after sustaining serious injuries when he entered a tiger enclosure at Yorkshire Wildlife Park. South Yorkshire Police say they responded to reports of a man entering the enclosure at the park near Doncaster just after 1:30 on Saturday afternoon. They go on to say the man's family are aware and are being supported by specialist officers. The park says the site will stay closed on Sunday. Donald Trump wants a change in leadership in Ukraine in order to make a deal to end the war with Russia. Speaking at the White House, the US president says he warned Ukraine not to hit oil refineries, but they went ahead and did it anyway. Earlier, Volodymyr Zelensky said the American leader is helping Russia fund the war by agreeing to buy 1 million tons of diesel from Moscow. The Met Police says 20 arrests have been made at a pro-Palestine protest. Former Labour leader Jeremy Corbyn told a rally in central London that recent sanctions by the government on illegal West Bank settlements were a result of demonstrations. Organisers of the demonstration estimate 250,000 people took part. Thousands have also attended a separate protest in Edinburgh. Krista Pike, who survived two lethal injections in Tennessee last week, has been discharged from hospital. The 50-year-old survived the execution attempts in what's being described as unprecedented events. Lawyers say she's been moved back to prison. A legal challenge to a decision by Northern Ireland Secretary Sir Chris Bryant to halt a contentious parade has been adjourned until Monday. Lawyers for the Orange Order are applying for the judicial review of the decision announced Friday evening to stop the route along the Gavahi Road in Portadown. And in Saturday afternoon's football, Arsenal came from behind to beat Leeds 2-1 and keeps pressure on table leaders Manchester City. Tottenham have pulled away from the bottom of the table after holding Manchester United to a 1-1 draw at Old Trafford. From Radio News Hub, I'm Trevor Thomas.
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1: Yorkshire Wildlife Park will remain closed today following the death of a man who was attacked there by a tiger. He entered the enclosure early yesterday afternoon and was then set upon by the animal. Videos circulating online appear to show him being pawed at and grappled by the animal at the park near Doncaster. The man was pronounced dead at the scene. Now, people have long been warned that eating late at night leads to weight gain, but now scientists believe it may also directly impact the liver. Holly Hughes reports.
2: New research has found late-night eating was linked to a significantly increased risk of liver disease. The study found people who eat after dinner or after bedtime have a higher risk of fat building in the liver, with a 20 to 30% increase in all forms of liver disease among people who reported late-night eating, compared with those who didn't. Lead author Dr. Robert Wilichansky from Oregon Health and Science University says the liver's very much in tune with the body's circadian rhythms.
1: The eyes of all football fans will be on Anfield this afternoon as Liverpool host Manchester City. It's the Manchester side's first game since they were found guilty of breaking the Premier League's financial rules, a decision they're appealing against. There are two other games in the top flight today. Hull City host Everton and Nottingham Forest go to Crystal Palace. Keep an eye on your gardens because there could be record sightings of mushrooms this autumn. The Royal Horticultural Society says the prolonged hot weather and drought over the summer, followed by a wet autumn, provides conditions that allow species to flourish. Jassy Drakulic is a plant pathologist at the RHS and their resident fungi expert.
3: For me at the RHS, it's significant because it helps win gardeners round to the fact that fungi are welcome and helpful and beautiful in gardens.
1: And Delta Goodrum's leading the Strictly Come Dancing leaderboard for a second week. After topping the leaderboard last week, Goodrum and professional partner Kai Widrington were given a score of 33 for their salsa on the latest episode of the BBC series. That's the latest from Radio News Hub. I'm John Collins.
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1: Yorkshire Wildlife Park will remain closed today following the death of a man who was attacked by a tiger there. He entered the enclosure early yesterday afternoon and was then set upon by the animal. Videos circulating online appear to show him being pawed at and grappled by the tiger at the park near Doncaster. He was pronounced dead at the scene. Now, eating too close to your bedtime could be having an impact on your liver. Holly Hughes has more.
2: People have long been warned that eating late at night leads to weight gain, but now scientists believe it may be linked to liver disease. New research found late night eating was linked to a significantly increased risk of liver disease. Lead author Dr. Robert Wilichansky from Oregon Health and Science University says it's about changing the timings of eating, but not necessarily what people eat. It's after the study in the US found a 20 to 30% increase in all forms of liver disease among people who reported late night eating compared to those who didn't.
1: 12 people have been killed and more than 300 injured in an attack on an airport in Saudi Arabia. It's the deadliest incident in any Gulf Arab country since the start of the Iran war, which has now spread to include fighting between the Iran-backed Houthi rebels in Yemen and Saudi-backed government forces there. The hot and dry summer could pave the way for record mushroom numbers this autumn. Jassy Drakulic is the Royal Horticultural Society's resident fungi expert.
3: It's a beautiful sign of stress and struggle, so we can appreciate it without such a horrible look. When you look at all the dry grass that we saw this summer, I think it made people really sad, whereas actually we can interpret that struggle with a really wonderful display and still kind of learn a bit deeper about the effects of our changing climate, and some of these weather patterns are really stressing our natural environments.
1: And Max Verstappen is in pole position for today's Singapore Grand Prix. Charles Leclerc was less than a tenth of a second off the pace, pipping teammate Lewis Hamilton, who line up third, ahead of runaway title leader Kimi Antonelli and McLaren's Lando Norris. That's the latest from Radio News Hub. I'm John Collins.
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1: Yorkshire Wildlife Park will keep its gates closed today after a man was mauled to death there by a tiger. Footage being shared on the internet seems to show him wrestling and being pawed at by the animal at the park near Doncaster. The man went into the tiger's enclosure early yesterday afternoon. Now, people have long been warned that eating late at night leads to weight gain, but now scientists believe it may directly impact your liver as well. As Holly Hughes reports.
2: New research has found late-night eating was linked to a significantly increased risk of liver disease. The study found people who eat after dinner or after bedtime have a higher risk of fat building in the liver, with a 20 to 30% increase in all forms of liver disease among people who reported late-night eating, compared with those who didn't. Lead author Dr. Robert Wilichansky from Oregon Health and Science University says the liver's very much in tune with the body's circadian rhythms.
1: The eyes of all football fans will be on Anfield this afternoon as Liverpool host Manchester City. It's the Manchester side's first game since they were found guilty of breaking the Premier League's financial rules. There are two other games in the top flight today as Hull City host Everton and Nottingham Forest go to Crystal Palace. The hot and dry summer we had might have been good for one thing. Experts are predicting record mushroom sightings this autumn. The Royal Horticultural Society says hot weather and drought, followed by a wet autumn, will provide conditions that allow the species to flourish. Their fungi expert is Jassy Drakulic.
3: What it actually probably means is once you start digging deeper, that these fungi are trying to reproduce. They're trying to survive. So it might be a sign that they're really stressed and that they're like, let's get out of here. Let's find a new place to live. That year was a real struggle. So let's produce mushrooms to spread our spores and start a new generation.
1: And Delta Goodrum is leading the Strictly Come Dancing leaderboard for a second week running. After topping the leaderboard last week, Goodrum and professional partner Kai Widdrington were given a score of 33 for their salsa on the latest episode of the BBC series. That's the latest from Radio News Hub. I'm John Collins.
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7: Hi, welcome to this week's Solve Old Time, David Southway, and let's start off with a classic track for you this week. It's Lenny Williams, Shoo Doo, Foo.

Hey, welcome to another week of Soul Vaults. I can't believe when I was putting the show together, we never played that before. Great song, great artiste, Lenny Williams. Shoo doo, foo foo oo. It's a way we start the program here. And look, a round of applause before we even get started. You know, that's the only version of that song was a live version. Amazing. I'd love to have heard a studio version of it. So look, it is Soul Vaults 2 hours. Your excursion with Classic Soul, Northern Soul, Motown for 2 hours. I will be your hosting guide for the next 2 hours. In hour one, we've got our unsung soul hero. And similarly to Lenny Williams, can't believe we've never had an unsung soul hero, Isaac Hayes. Yeah, Isaac Hayes. Two from him later this hour. Let's get back to Leonard Charles Williams, best known, though, as the lead vocalist for the soul funk group Tower of Power in the early 70s. And that's why I say I'm amazed I've not played it before, because as you probably know, if you're a good listener of Soul Vaults, I just absolutely love Tower of Power. Anyway, Lenny was born in Little Rock, Arkansas, before moving to California. He was taught the trumpet at school, which really gained his musical interest. And he became recognized for his singing skills as a vocalist, singing in where? Gospel choirs in groups around his California home. He worked with several notable artists such as Sly Stone, Billy Preston, and members of the Hawkins family, Edwin and Walter and Tremaine. Edwin Hawkins, look that up. You remember that they had a big hit in the UK many, many years ago. He was to win several local talent contests, eventually joining that band, Tower of Power, and delivering what only I could say, those great tracks from them. The end of 1975 was to leave the band for a solo career, and after a few record company changes, he joined up with producer Frank Wilson. Over the next 4 years, he was to have several USA hits, including that track we played for you today. And what a great way to start the show. It's the way we do it, you know. And second one away, it's a lost Motown track. Well, the version is a lost Motown. It's the Temptations now. And David Ruffin's song, Gonna Give Her All the Love I

Such a great version, isn't it? It's the last Motown for this hour. The Temptations. Going to give her all the love I've got. Now, look, we've spoken so many times about The Temptations on Soul Vox. So let's look at the song, which, as I say, was originally recorded by Jimmy Ruffin, who had the hit with it. It was written by Norman Whitfield and the money man, Barrett Strong, and produced by Norman Whitfield. The Temptations recorded the track as part of their album, The Temptations Wish It Would Rain. I wonder what the lead song would have been off of that album. The lead singer on that track was Paul Williams, rather than Jimmy Ruffin's brother, David. Their version was also released as a B-side to their single, I Could Never Love Another After Loving You, which coincidentally was to be David Ruffin's last lead released before he left the group. And of course, he did go back and came back and went and came back over the years, as we've spoken about many times here on Soul Vox. That's our last Motown. I think we've got another one coming up in this hour. We've certainly got our Motown triple play artist next hour. You want to know who that is? You'll have to wait and see till we get there. But look, here's a lady who said after reporting this singing this song along with other songs that she sang, I would have preferred to sing more and scream less. Wonder what she meant by that, eh?

That's a track that's got so much life in it, isn't it, eh? Gloria Laverne Collins, Lynn Collins. And Rock Me Again and Again and Again and Again and Again. Oh, love it so much. She began her recording career at the age 14. Also then went on to work with James Brown as a backing vocalist. Her biggest solo hit was with James Brown, produced a song, Think About It, reflecting on her time with James. She reportedly said, as I said earlier, I would have preferred to sing more and scream less. She was singing there. It was produced by James Brown, and I think you'll find that was Jimmy Brown who was doing the backing vocals for her. So it was a turntable all over for that one. Lovely song. It's Soul Vault. I'm Dave Southway. Good to have you with us. It's the first time you joined us. Well, I hope you enjoy the music. If you love old soul, you will love us so much. I guarantee that.

Some Ulster show that makes you go, wow, I've forgotten that song. Or, and we said before, you've never heard it before, it's a new song to you. Can't believe there's nobody not heard that. Dionne Warwick and the Spinners, and Then Came You. So, as we've got them together, I thought we'd look at the song again. 1974 song produced by Tom Bell, released during a time when Dionne's chart success was sadly at a decline after moving record companies. The track, though, became a great success for her, sung as a duet with the Spinners lead singer. I'd better say Detroit Spinners or Motown Spinners on that basis. Bobby Smith and the Spinners, one of the most popular groups at the time, although the vocals at the end of the song changed to feature legendary Philip Wynn's voice. Song became Dionne's first ever single to reach number one on the US Billboard Hot 100. Also became her highest charting R&B record, reaching number two on that chart behind Barry White's Can't Get Enough of Your Love, Babe. It was the first number one pop hit for the Spinners. It achieved a gold record and was nominated for a Grammy. As another twist to the song, whilst Dionne was signed to Warner Brothers at the time, that release actually came out on Atlantic Records, which was the Spinners label. So it twisted around, but whatever, gave her a great hit, gave the Spinners a great hit, and one of those songs that stands the test of time. Look, it's Soul Vault time, David Southway. How about time for some Northern Soul? Should we do that for you? Starting us off, one of three, this is Eric Mercury and the Soul Searchers' Lonely Girl.

One of those memorable voices, Eric Mercury and the Soul Searchers, and Lonely Girl playing out on Soulvox. Well, Eric was born and raised in Toronto into a family of musicians. He performed with groups including the Pharaohs and the band we heard there, the Soul Searchers, before moving to New York in 1968 to perform as a solo artist. Now, look, you'll love this part. Listen, pin your ears back and listen to this, because the move looked to have been a mistake when his first solo album was released in 1969. One music critic wrote, "All things considered, this is incredible, tasteless hype, a demeaning concept, cudas from David Clayton Thomas, violins in wah-wah production. Oh, the exploitive stupidity of it all. This isn't a complete disaster because Eric's voice is fairly strong and he's a great strong singer. Maybe someday he'll put out a fairly strong album." Well, Eric wasn't put down by that. He was to write songs for other artists such as Roberta Flack and Donna Hathaway, who he also produced at the time, and he also appeared in the stage production of Jesus Christ Superstar. So Eric Mercury and the Soul Searchers starts off our first of three on our Northern Soul bit for here on Soul Vault today. Track number two, I think we may have played this one before. Track's Too Much, Jimmy Conwell.

Jimmy Conwell playing on Soul Vaults. Jimmy was also a guy called Richard Temple, because I think we've spoken about many times, the artists then tried to get as much of an opportunity of scoring a hit as they possibly could. And that was why he recorded as Richard Temple. We played a song from him before. And also that, which went under his own name, Jimmy Conwell, was also recorded as a song called Betting on Love by a guy called Len Jewell. A different melody, but the exact same backing track. So if you wrote a song, let's see if we can get somebody else to sing it. Let's see if they can do a good song for it. Certain that was a Northern Soul anthem over the years as well, and it's good to play it for you today. Jimmy Conwell and a Confused Too Much on Soul Vaults, our third Northern Soul for this part of the program coming up. But just before we do that, remind you, we've got our unsung soul hero coming this hour, Isaac Hayes. Two from him, one instrumental, which could that be? Wait and see. And one vocal, and a great vocal track coming up on that. We've also got another Lost Motown. This one, I think, will surprise you when we get to that. But first of all, our third Northern Soul for now, Roger Hatcher.

Roger Hatcher on Soul Vault, sweetest girl in the world. Well, Roger's big claim to fame is being a cousin to Edwin Starr, who, of course, was born Charles Hatcher. So that's where the combination comes in. Roger was more a songwriter than singer, after written more than 1,000 songs. How on earth do they do that? His two biggest successes were an album trapped by the dramatics of his song I Dedicate My Life to You and Clarence Carter's version of I Got Caught. More of that in a second, though. He was born in Birmingham, Alabama, and moved to Detroit way back in 1964, where he signed his first record contract. Two singles released, both of which failed. He then moved to Nashville, where he secured another contract, recording a track, I'm Gonna Dedicate My Song to You. That came out in 1968. The B-side was the track we played for you today. The Sweetest Girl in the World gained some recognition in the UK on the Northern Soul scene. And then he was to release another controversial track. Now, this is the one I spoke about just now, Caught Making.

Oh, yeah, there you see. Never released from 1969. Stevie Wonder. Got those hallmarks of Stevie on there, hasn't it? But why was that never released? That would, I'm sure, would have been a hit in 1969 had it been released. But it never was. It only came out on the Motown unreleased 1969 All Album of Concepts. But has the same Stevie qualities, of course, backing vocals by the Andantes and the Originals on that. And look, love it so much. That's a good song, isn't it? Good song, even by today's standards. And that was unreleased. I know I've said it many times. If you'd like to get involved with the show with Soul Vaults, you can do. Look for us all over the station's website and social media. Failing that, you can email us direct at soulvaults@gmail.com. soulvaults@gmail.com. And love to hear from you. And if you've got an artist that you want us to feature, whether it's our unsung soul hero in hour one, or our Motown triple player, or our token reggae track in hour two, just let us know who it is or what it is. If it's a northern soul track, just a soulful song you want to hear again, we're here to do it for you. Hey, here's a terrific song now from a great lady with a great voice, Denise Williams, on Soul Vaults. It's Gonna Take a Miracle.

0: Denise Williams on Soul Vault is going to take a miracle. Well, Denise Williams, born in Gary, Indiana, as Denise Chandler. And we've played her first song before here under the name of Denise Chandler. But when she attended Morgan State University in the hopes of becoming a registered nurse and an anaesthetist, but dropped out after a year and a half. During those years, she also worked in a telephone company as Denise Chandler, and finally becoming a backup vocalist for Stevie Wonder as part of Wonder Love, and her backing vocals on his albums Talking Book, Fulfillness, First Finale, and Songs in the Key of Life. She also guested on Sarita Wright's album. Stevie Wonder presents Sarita, as well as Minnie Riperton's Perfect Angel. And a year later on from that, Roberta Flack's Feel Like Making Love. So as a backing vocalist, she left Stevie in 1975 to sign a deal with Columbia Records and a production company started by Maurice White of Earth, Wind and Fire. With that came her album, Nisi, which became a platinum album in the United States and silver here in the UK, and where our track came from today. What a great voice, what a great song as well that was, wasn't it? Denise Williams, It's Gonna Take a Miracle on Soul Vault today. Hey, another female singer for the Van McCoy song right now, Getting Mighty Crowded, it's Betty Everett.
1: I'm back.

There she goes, Betty Everett, and it's getting mighty crowded on Soul Vaults. Well, it's not getting crowded on Soul Vaults, just getting mighty crowded, I guess, overall. And a song that was also covered by Elvis Costello in 1980, of course. And she also had several duets with Jerry Butler, one of which I was going to put in the program today, and a great album of songs that she did with Jerry Butler. One, of course, which was Let It Be Me. She was inducted into the Rhythm and Blues Foundation's Hall of Fame in 1996. And Jerry Butler, in his autobiography, Only the Strong Survive, compared Betty with Gladys Knight as a singer in that she seemed to do everything so effortlessly. And we've just heard it there on Soul Vaults today. A good song as well. Hey, here's a track we normally end with, but this is the vocal version, a UK Northern Soul song. Johnny Howard. And the chase is on.

Bit of an unusual track for us to play. Johnny was from Croydon in Surrey. He learned to play the saxophone at school. After playing semi-professional for years, he became a four-time musician in 1959. 2 years later, he followed a guy called Lou Prager as a resident leader at London's Lyceum Ballroom. And during the next few years, he fronted bands at most of London's major dance venues. And during the 60s, he led his own big band on popular UK radio shows such as Easy Beat and Saturday Club, the Johnny Howard Big Band. And that's what we played for you there. We normally end the programme with the one called The Chase Is On, the instrumental version. Well, I'll put the vocal one in for you now. Look, time for our unsung soul hero, Isaac Hayes, instrumental and a vocal. Here's the instrumental.

Isaac Hayes, our unsung soul hero on Soul Vaults this week. And of course, who could not fail to love that? The theme from Shaft. Well, of course, known as Black Moses. And of course, that gravelly voice, shaven head and always lots of chunky jewelry, if I remember rightly. He was raised in a tin shack in Covington in Tennessee by his grandparents. Following the death of his mother, his father left when Isaac was just 18 months old and the family moved to Memphis when Isaac was six. He grew up. His intention then was to become a doctor until he won a singing contest. He was eventually signed by Stax Records in 1964 as a backup pianist. And this is way after he had so many jobs, including shining shoes on the city's famous Beale Street. He worked with Otis Redding and others before forming a songwriting partnership with David Porter. The two of them went on to write many of the early Stax hits, including Soul Man, Hold On, I'm Coming for Sam and Dave. Track two, our unsung soul hero, Isaac Hayes, Joy, Part 1.

How good is it to hear that again? Isaac Hayes, our unsung soul hero on Soul Vaults and Joy, part one. Now look, we look back at his life, probably one of the greatest years of his career had to be 1972, when he won the Academy Award for the Best Original Song, and Isaac played it at the Academy Awards ceremony. Not all was good, though. 4 years later, Isaac was declared bankrupt following a series of financial problems at Stax Records. He lost his home, much of his personal property, and also forfeited the right to royalties from his past hits. In the 1990s, though, he reached a new generation as the chef in the South Park TV series. He left the show after an episode, and he felt made fun of the Scientology movement of which he was a member. He established, though, the Isaac Hayes Foundation in 1993 to do philanthropic work in Africa and was subsequently crowned king of a small community in Ghana. He also owned two restaurants, wrote a best-selling cookbook, as well as being married four times and had 12 children. Isaac Hayes, our unsung soul hero here on Soul Vaults this week. If you want to nominate an artist for the unsung soul hero, I'll tell you how you can do that after this.

wrapping us up on hour one. It's Honeycomb and the Want Ads. And of course, they were the premier female group for Hot Wax Records, which is operated by Holland Dozier Holland when they left Motown. We'll tell you more about Honeycomb in a future program here on Solvay. That's it. Hour one is done for you. Do not be worried. We have another 60 minutes to come. And what a great hour this was. And if you think this was good, you stick around for hour two. So we've got our Motown triple play. We've got our token reggae in that hour. And what a classic track that is this hour as well. Next hour. Wrapping up this hour, though, we've got this track from the Van McCoy Strings. Van McCoy featured earlier, of course, in a Betty Everett song. Don't you go anywhere. Stick with Soul Vaults.

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2: Yorkshire Wildlife Park will keep its gates closed today after a man was mauled to death there by a tiger. Footage being shared on the internet seems to show him wrestling and being pawed at by the animal at the park near Doncaster. The man went into the tiger's enclosure early yesterday afternoon. Eating too close to your bedtime could be impacting your liver. Holly Hughes has more.
3: People have long been warned that eating late at night leads to weight gain, but now scientists believe it may be linked to liver disease. New research found late night eating was linked to a significantly increased risk of liver disease. Lead author Dr. Robert Wilichansky from Oregon Health and Science University says it's about changing the timings of eating, but not necessarily what people eat. It's after the study in the US found a 20 to 30% increase in all forms of liver disease among people who reported late night eating compared to those who didn't.
2: 12 people have been killed and more than 300 injured in an attack on an airport in Saudi Arabia. It's the deadliest incident in any Gulf Arab country since the start of the Iran war, which has now spread to include fighting between the Iran-backed Houthi rebels in Yemen and Saudi-backed government forces there. At least 4 people have been killed as Hurricane Isaias peeled off hotel and apartment rooftops along the US East Coast. The storm brought torrential rain and the threat of flash floods. 2 people were killed when trees fell onto homes in Florida and Alabama, with forecasters warning flooding caused by the storm could stretch much further north. Now, keep an eye on your gardens because there could be record numbers of mushrooms this autumn. The Royal Horticultural Society says the prolonged hot weather and drought over the summer, followed by a wet autumn, provides the perfect conditions for the species to flourish. Jassy Drakulic is a plant pathologist at the RHS and their resident fungi expert.
4: It's significant because it helps win gardeners round to the fact that fungi are welcome and helpful and beautiful in gardens.
2: And Max Verstappen is on pole position for today's Singapore Grand Prix. Charles Leclerc was less than a tenth of a second behind him in second. That's the latest from Radio News Hub. I'm John Collins.
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8: Well, thanks for Stingham and Solvols for hour two. I will make it your worthwhile, I can assure you of that. In this hour, of course, we've got our Motown triple play. They are, I will tell you that after this one. We've also got our token reggae track. I will tell you that one after Delegation right now.

That's one of those that we forget about, isn't it? Delegation, You and I. Well, they were formed in 1976. They were soon discovered by singer, songwriter, producer Ken Gold, who also wrote and produced the hits You to Me Are Everything and Can't Get By Without You for The Real Thing. Ken and his writing partner, Mickey Den, also wrote songs for Aretha, Jackie Wilson and Cliff Richard. They released the Delegation now released their first single, The Promise of Love, which was taken from their debut album. Although it wasn't successful, their second single, Where Is the Love We Used to Know? Who Can Ever Forget That? Also from the same album, charted in the UK in April 1977 and gave the group their very first hit. Their first USA chart track came, though, with their third single release, Oh Honey, which didn't do quite as well in the UK. It's a smooth ballad, complete change of direction from them. Our track, though, came from their second album after they had many, many lineup changes as well. They continued into the 80s, although, oddly enough, more successful in mainland Europe than the UK or USA. Odd on that one, isn't it? Look, it's Soul Vault. I'm David Southway. This is hour two. We've got our Motown triple play artist, the Isley Brothers. Can you believe in the Soul Vaults thus far, we have never featured the Isley Brothers as our Motown triple play artist. So I'm putting that right today. Not only that, we're harking back to the early Isley Brothers. But I look through the stuff we played. We played a lot of their 70s music. So let's take some stuff back from the original formation of the Isley Brothers. And we've got our token reggae track. And that's from a guy called Max Romeo. And I can assure you, for those that know, it's not that track. Okay, that's coming up later this hour. This is Little Miss Soul right now.

genre, whether it's Northern Soul, Motown, Classic Soul. You've got your number one bus stop for that, you know. It's Soul Vaults. I'm David Southgate. We're here this time every week. Heard that version before? Very doubtful, of course. Little Miss Soul. It's a lost Motown for this hour. And a song that was written by Brenda and Patricia Holloway, Frank Wilson and Berry Gordy. Although when you read some of the stories about Motown, Berry Gordy would put his name to a lot of the songs, even, and they would just add a little bit to it. Say, well, if we put this trumpet here, then they class that as part of the writing duo of the band, so of the song, and they make money. Why ever not? Look, it is Little Miss Soul. As I say, it was an unreleased track. A great cover of that song. I believe she was also known as Patrice Jefferson, who also did some recording with Eugene Record of the OJs in the 70s. Other than that, I can suggest one other track. It's called Look Mama, No Hands by Little Miss Soul. That is also a very good track. Look, it is Soul Vaults. I'm David Southway. Here's a song we have played several times because it's one of those classic Northern Soul tracks, the Flamingos, Boogaloo Party.

So much life in that. The Flamingos and the Boogaloo Party. Well, they were formed in Chicago and a series of name changes. They were going to be called the Swallows or the Al Flamingos, the Five Flamingos, and they wound up being called the Flamingos. They could have been called, I suppose, the Sparrows if they wanted to be. It was a song, Golden Teardrops, with its complex vocal harmonies and a soaring falsetto voice. Can't beat a good falsetto. That cemented their reputation as a top doo-wop group at the time. And after many different record company signings, and with the group being recognised equally for their stage presentations as much as their singing, groups including the Temptations and Tavares Brothers were later credit the group as major influences. And you could just hear in your mind's eye them dancing to that track, can't you, while they're singing it. It was the late 60s. Their greatest success would come to our track today, peaked at number 26 in the UK singles chart. And what a great track it is. And I'm sure, so we played it many times before here on Soul Vaults, and I'm sure we'll do it all over again in the future, yeah? Hey, how about something from the 70s? An unusual one here. Yum Yum Gimme Some. Yes. The Fatback Band playing on Soul Vaults.

Fatback Band, and my name is Yum Yum, give me some. Oh, it's good to hear that again, isn't it? Funk and disco band from the 70s and 80s, formed in 1970 in New York City. The band was a concept of a guy called Bill Curtis, who at that time was an experienced session drummer who was inspired to merge the fatback jazz beat of New Orleans into a funk band. And the band signed their first deal, released Street Dance. Not a standout track, but it was, for them, a good starter point. In the mid-70s, the band incorporated jazz elements and moved more towards disco, from where our track came today, along, of course, with the legendary Spanish Hustle. It was then the 80s when they changed their style and the game resurfaced with Hustle Again, along with I Found Lovin', a song that was covered in the UK. You've got to listen to this one, by UK British disc jockey Steve Walsh. And it reached the top 10 at the same time as the original version. A hit with a good production, but you've got to listen to that if you can. I wouldn't dream of ever trying to subject you to it on Soulvox, but Steve Walsh, have a listen to that. I Found Lovin'. Maybe you remember it from those days. It is Soulvox. I'm David Southway. If you want to get involved with the show, you can. It's soulvox@gmail.com. If you challenge me on something, by all means do. Or if you want me to feature something for you, I can do that. It's soulvox@gmail.com. Or you'll find us all over the station's website and social media and contact us through there. Look, we've got our Motown triple play now. And I said to you, a band that we played many songs from in the past, but mainly, and I looked through the schedules, and we mainly played some of their later stuff. So I thought we'd hark back to the earlier days. How about this one for starters? I think you know which one it is already.

Our Motown Triple Play artists this week on Soul Vault, the Isley Brothers, three from them. Number one there, this old heart of mine is weak for you. Well, it's O'Kelly, Rudolph and Ronald Isley alongside the fourth brother, Vernon. And the group started performing gospel music until Vernon's death a few years after they formed as the Isley Brothers. The group had modest chart success with their fourth single, Shout, written by the three of them, and the song eventually sold over 1 million copies. Afterwards, they recorded for a variety of labels, including the top 20 single, Twist and Shout, which, of course, people recognise the Beatles for. And the Motown single we've just played for you, This Old Heart of Mine. It is Soul Vaults. I'm David Southway. Here's another one of those class tracks from the Isley Brothers.

Isley Brothers on Soul Vault. So I hear a symphony, track two there of our triple play for the Motown one. And as I said to the start, we were featuring the Isley Brothers, but their earlier stuff rather than the 70s, which we featured before. And I'm astounded. I really still am astounded that we've never featured the Isley Brothers as our Motown triple play artists in the past. Well, we're staying with the 60s for the final one. But before that, they included the younger brothers Ernie and Marvin in brother-in-law Rudolph in the 70s, and they changed their style and expanded their following earlier, though, in their career. Jimi Hendrix also began playing lead guitar for the Brothers Band, bringing Jimmy with them in the studio. They recorded the song Testify. And later on, Jimmy contributed to guitar to another Isley Brothers single, Move On Over and Let Me Dance. And after neither song charted, Jimmy left them for good in 1965. This was recorded after that, and it's the third and final one that we've got for you in Soul Vaults of our Motown triple play, The Isley Brothers, taking some time out for love.

0: I always say, if you've never heard the song before, it's a new song to you. But for those that have heard it before, I guarantee you were singing the ooh, ooh, ooh bit in that song. It's the Isley Brothers on Soul Vaults and our Motown Triple Play this week. And Take Some Time Out for Love. And I will say, if you'd like to get involved with the show, you can. Love you to do that. You can find us all over the station's website and social media, or you can email direct soulvaults@gmail.com and nominate a song that you maybe you would remember singing along to in the past and going, ooh, ooh, ooh, never mind. I don't think there's too much you could sing along with this one, but the sentiments are great. It's the Manhattans, Kiss and Say Goodbye.
1: This has got to be the saddest day of my life. I called you here today for a bit of bad news. I won't be able to see you anymore because of my obligations and the ties that you have. We've been meeting here

Nice to hear that one again. Kiss and Say Goodbye from the Manhattans. Well, they formed in 1962 and their first single for the very first time was released 2 years later. They continue recording in 1968, received the Most Promising Group Award. And in 1970, when one of the original members, George Smith, fell ill and subsequently died all within that year, and with him unable now to be in the group began the search for a new lead. The group then renewed a request they'd made 2 years earlier to Gerald Aston, who was nephew of Shirley Reeves of the Shirelles. Well, it was a good choice. They had a song, There's No Me Without You, in 1973, and their biggest song was their March 76 release, the one we just played for you now, Kiss and Say Goodbye. They continued into the 80s with the release of Shining Star, which reached number 5 on the Billboard Hot 100 and received a Grammy Award, and the group continued until 1988, when Gerald Aston left to record as a solo artist. What a voice he had in that as well, wasn't it? The Manhattans on Soul Vault's Kiss and Say Goodbye. Here's a really unusual track now. I will tell you afterwards. Good bit of Northern, though, I can assure you that one. It's called Don't Let Me Lose It. These are Guildford and Scruggs. I kid you not.

Well, for you long-stay listeners to Soul Vault, you'll know that we find songs that we know very little or much about the artists. Got a couple of those coming up now. That was one, Guildford and Scruggs. Jimmy Guildford and Jimmy Scruggs. Both great voices. No idea, though, where they got together. Maybe as they weren't getting any success as solo artists. And to find out what that sounds like, try Jimmy Guildford's Heartbreaker or Nobody Loves Me Like My Baby. Or Jimmy Scruggs, a great song, Lean On Me. Not that version. But yeah, so I wonder why they call themselves Guildford and Scruggs. Doesn't. It's different, I suppose. It could have been called Jimmy and James, but maybe they would have got confused with Jimmy James. And we know how good I like them. So look, it is Soul Vault. I'm David Southwick. Guildford and Scruggs, Don't Let Me Lose It. And here's another one of those unknowns, but a weird combination. Listen to the lady's voice. It is Northern Soul, but listen to her country-style voice. And see, you know the song already. The lady is called Bobby Lynn. I think she's got a great country singing voice. This is the Northern Soul one. It's called Earthquake.

the Visualizer doing one of those 60s dances. Okay, so that one, that's Bobby Lynn, Earthquake. What a country singing voice that she's got. And I just thought when I was listening to it then with you that maybe that's what would happen if Dolly Parton started singing some Northern Soul. But no idea why this girlie with a country voice managed to have such a great Northern Soul song, and don't know much about Bobby Lynn, to be honest. So if you can help me out with that one, then by all means, get in touch with the show. Tell me all about Bobby Lynn, because I'd love to know. Great country voice that she's got there. And a song called Earthquake. Look, it's Soul Vaults. I'm David Southway. Here's another unusual one. We know a lot about this guy, but it's an unusual track we're going to play for you. It's Lee Dorsey, Working in a Coal Mine.

Serious track, but a bit of fun as well. Lee Dorsey, I'm Working in a Coal Mine. Well, it was Irving Lee Dorsey. And much of his work, including that, was produced and written by legendary songwriter and producer Alan Toussaint. And the instrumental backing provided by the Meters, who we played here on Soul Vox in the Bus. He was born in New Orleans, childhood friend of Fats Domino. Weird to think how long ago that was. Before moving to Portland in Oregon when he was 10 years old. He then served in the United States Navy, not when he was 10, but in World War II, and then began a career in prize fighting. Boxing as a lightweight in Portland in early 1950s. I've been called a lightweight many times. He fought under the name Kid Chocolate and was reasonably successful. He retired from boxing, though, and opened a car repair business as well as singing in clubs at night. And his first song was a song called Yaya, inspired by a group of children chanting nursery rhymes, written by Alan Toussaint, and became a huge hit for him, selling over 1 million copies. Later releases, though, weren't very successful. He returned to his car repair business. Then approached again by Alan Toussaint to record a few songs, Ride Your Pony, Get Out Your Life, Woman, and the song we just played for you today, Working in the Coal Mine, which became his biggest recognizable hit to date. We could have another one, couldn't he? Because somebody could re-release it for some other reason and it could become a hit again. Later in his career, he appeared on the album I Don't Want to Go Home by Southside Johnny and the Asbury Jukes. Nothing to do with soul, but one of my favourite bands. They are as well. Super, and they do a great version of Walk Away, Renee. That's Southside Johnny and the Asbury Jukes. Look, nothing to do with that. This is Max Romeo, our token reggae track today. And it isn't the one I said earlier that we will play. The one that we can't play anyway. This one is a great one. Listen to the words on this. No peace.

0: down here.
1: Well, that's Maxwell Livingston Smith, Max Romeo to you and I. Left home at the age of 14, worked on a sugar plantation outside Clarendon in Jamaica before winning a local talent competition when he was 18. And then he had to move to the capital, Kingston, in order to start a musical career. Way back, that was in 1965, when he joined a band called The Emotions. Not them. No, not them. Group had their first hit with Buy You a Rainbow. Worth a listen, it really is. By 1968, Max began his solo career, but did not have any success on the charts. He returned again to group with a new band called The Hippie Boys. And it was his song, Wet Dream, that became a massive hit in Jamaica and was banned in the UK by the BBC due to sexual lyrics. Although Max claimed it was about a leaking roof. It still made, if you listen to it, you go, leaking roof? Where did that come from? I don't know what you think of that. Lost Motown, Chuck Jackson.
2: Let me ask you something, fellas.
1: Go on, Charles.

Chuck Jackson, Lost Motor. Last one on this show this week. Girls, girls, girls. Well, Chuck began his popularity in the 1960s, prompted him to buy up his time on his contract with Wand Records and move to Motown, which is where that saying came from. Great voice, isn't it? Well, look, here's an interesting thing. Because he later recorded for a company called All Platinum Records. Do you know who they were? They were this one where this lady sings from there. Owned by this lady, no less. So last one on the show this week, it's Sylvia and Pillow Talk.

No wonder I find it difficult to sleep at night with a woman like that. Oh, goodness. Sylvia. Sylvia Robinson, of course. We've got so many stories we could talk to you about Sylvia. We have talked about her in the past, but maybe we should play her as our unsung soul here at some time in the future. Because, of course, she was also behind the Sugar Hill Gang and Rapper's Delight. So, big star, really. That's it. That's how we do it on the show. We give you the stories behind the songs and the artists. I was playing some of that great soul from Motown, classic soul and Northern soul. Hey, get involved with the show if you like. Well, I'd like you to. It's soulvaults@gmail.com or find us all over the station's website and social media. I'm David Southway. You and I, we can do it at the same time next week. All over again. Stay safe and well. Have a great week. Ta-da.

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2: 12 people have been killed and more than 300 injured in an attack on an airport in Saudi Arabia. With more, here's Johnny Holmes.
3: This strike on the King Khalid International Airport in the Saudi capital Riyadh is the deadliest incident in a Gulf Arab country since the start of the Iran war. That's now spread to include fighting between the Iran-backed Houthi rebels in Yemen and the Saudi-backed government forces there. Defence Secretary Wes Streeting has said it's a dangerous escalation and contemptible.
2: Meanwhile, at least four people have been killed as Hurricane Isaias peeled off hotel and apartment rooftops along the US East Coast. The storm brought torrential rain and the threat of flash floods. Two people were killed when trees fell onto homes in Florida and Alabama. Forecasters are warning that flooding caused by the storm could stretch much further north. The impact of the hurricane left nearly 900,000 people without power. The UK economy is forecast to have shrunk in August on the back of a decline in the services sector. That's according to experts. The Office for National Statistics will unveil the latest monthly UK economic growth data on Thursday. Economists have said the economy is likely to have contracted in August in a correction after stronger than expected showings in June and July. The hot and dry summer could pave the way for record mushroom numbers this autumn. Jassy Drakulic is the Royal Horticultural Society's resident fungi expert.
4: It's a beautiful sign of stress and struggle, so we can appreciate it without such a horrible look. When you look at all the dry grass that we saw this summer, I think it made people really sad, whereas actually we can interpret that struggle with a really wonderful display and still kind of learn a bit deeper about the effects of our changing climate, and some of these weather patterns are really stressing our natural environments.
2: And the eyes of all football fans will be on Anfield this afternoon as Liverpool host Manchester City. It's City's first game since they were found guilty of breaking the Premier League's financial rules. That's the latest from Radio News Hub. I'm John Collins.
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Morning all, 6 minutes past ten, Sunday morning live from Hulls 107 with Blondie and Sunday Cover. To be that, to kick off a Sunday morning show. Yet me and you for the next 2 hours. I'm Nighty. Hello, how are you? You having a good morning so far, yeah? If you're having that first bacon sandwich, that first slice of toast, well, let us be the soundtrack to your morning. We are going to just take a look back at what was happening yesterday. Sporting-wise, we'll also take a look at what's going on around town today. And most importantly, we'll continue to be the soundtrack to your weekend. Lots of really good music between now and midday, including this famous Irish folk band, which Milty is a bit keen on. Yes. Music for me, him and you too. You also know that was coming, didn't you? Hulls 107, 107.4, on your smart speaker, on your mobile phone, at the top of your dial to the bottom of

Well, yeah, there's a bit of a difference in the weather today. It was horrible yesterday morning. It's not too bad out there today. Tell you something, though, the sun always shines when you've got 107 FM on, playing Jennifer Lopez and David Guetta's Save Me Tonight and U2's Mysterious Ways. If you're looking for something to do today, Girly Pop Live happening at Asylum today between 12 and 4. Lots of girly pop, Sabrina Carpenter, Ariana Grande, Taylor Swift, Dua Lipa, all that kind of stuff happening. If you fancy a little bit of hard rock, Cerulean are on O'Reilly's today from 1 o'clock. They are a tribute to the Fish era Marillion, and they are going to be playing the whole of the Misplaced Childhood album. That's the album that contains Lavender, and also, as well, it's the one that contains Kaylee. Ah, bet you didn't know that. What? Well, musically, that's just a radio station, musical education. And the final Peter Kay show today, he's doing a late matinee show down at Connection Live today. Town, again, is going to be absolutely snided, of course, with it being a Hall Fair. And that happening at Connections, the parking's going to be an absolute premium today. If you are wondering whether there are tickets left, the best thing to do, get in touch with Connections Live to see if there are any returns at the other two concerts yesterday, apparently sold out. Also happening today as well, and if this is happening at the Willows Club from midday today, Jack Brindle presents a tribute to this bloke, Lionel Richie.

0: You know, when I was younger, I thought he was singing Dancing on the Ceiling. Singing about a cross-channel ferry. Could have never done that in Hull, because dancing on a North Sea ferry wouldn't have scanned, would it? Lionel Richie. And just a reminder, once again, if you're a big fan of Olai, get yourself off to the Willows Club today between 12 and 5. Jack Brindle's tribute to Lionel Richie is happening this afternoon. Right, we continue. We've got more music coming your way in just a moment from Oasis and The Killers, and we'll take a look at what else is happening around town today. After all, we are the people that put the all into cultural.
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had my Spotify playlist on in the car late yesterday night, and that came on, and I forgot how good a song it is. Good stuff from Oasis. This Sunday morning, it's 28 minutes past 10. It's 90 with you through until midday. I was talking about culture happening around town today. It is the last day of the Unthinkable Festival. This has been happening around town from this Tuesday just gone. Ends today, happening at all kinds of places, including the Humber Street Gallery, the Hull Fair, the Adelphi Club, and the Artist Research Initiative in Francis Street, otherwise known as Harry. This includes all kinds of things: workshops, live performances, community outreach, exhibitions, art installations, just about everything is happening. And you can check that out. And that is happening today, of course. Some of the things do include a charge. Some of them also, the exhibitions, are free. So get a bit of culture underneath your belt today and check that out. That is the Unthinkable Festival. It's the last day today. Right, let's continue. I promise you good music. I promise you, obviously, that we keep in touch with everything that's going on around town as well. And I promise you, as I said, absolute belters is another one from the Killers.

Sunday Morning Live, Halls 107 with T-Rex and I Love to Boogie and The Killers and Human. It's almost 10:36, and speaking about human affairs, something that's actually superhuman is something I've just been reading about, and that's Carl Bushby. I mean, you can't ignore the story if you live in Hull about the man who left Hull. Would you believe it? Over 30 years ago, he's walked all the way around the world, and now he's got about 200 miles left to get home. Hopefully, he's going to be able to do it before the end of the month, if not early November. And I think the story is fascinating. And apparently, the filmmaker Werner Herzog has been making clips and videos and interviewing and what have you, which is going to make the most brilliant documentary. I would love to be able to get him into the studio and have a chat with him. I bet the talk and the memories he's got of walking around the world are going to be absolutely fascinating. Let's see what we can do. I mean, what's the worst that somebody can say to us? And after all, we are the radio station for Hull in East Yorkshire. So, Carl, or any of his family, if you're listening, you know where to find us. We would love to welcome you in and have a chat with you regarding this. Best of luck, mate, and hopefully we'll be there to see you get back. And as I said,

Johnny Marr. He plays guitar. You can see what I did there, can't you? Spirit, power and soul, Pride of That Milky, and Just the Way You Are. It is music for The Way That You Are on this Sunday morning. It's Hall's 107. Just a reminder, it's me through until midday. The Rebellious Jukebox takes over after 12 midday, playing what he wants through till 1. Steve Bishop here with the old record club between 1 and 3. Ash, of course, back with They Play the In Hall between 3 and 4. James Ross here from 4. And then don't forget, from 6 tonight, it's Ian Waterson back with another Reloaded. 2 hours of great indie music, the way that you like it played. Loud. Wow.

0: that you got somebody who loves you. You got somebody who loves you.
1: It's Sam Ryder and Somebody, and I've just been taking a look. You know how Sam Ryder is currently in rehearsals for a tour of Jesus Christ Superstar in 2027. We were wondering, is he coming to Hull? He is. Would you believe it? It's approximately a year today to when he appears. It's going to be at the New Theatre on the 12th of October. And it's on tour around the country. The next nearest place after that from Hull is going to be Bradford after that. That's the next nearest location. But he's on from the 12th to the 16th. I have a feeling that we could be going to that. I think I will be booking tickets for that. I've been in Jesus Christ Superstar before. And do you know what? It's a fantastic musical. Get yourself along to it. Right, more music in just a moment with the Drifters and Pixie Lott, all before 11 o'clock. Keep it here. It's Hull's 107. It makes sense for your weekend.
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That always confuses me because, of course, it's a little black book. Normally, you have your numbers of your hot dates in. The little red book, that's what Chairman Mao had. I think we ought to be told. I've just threw a whole new complexion on that, to be honest with you. And before you ask, have I got any names in my little black book? My little black book has disappeared years ago. No, I've not got any booty calls in that. Booty calls, some chance, honestly. Oh, only dating I do now is probably carbon dating, mate, honestly. Right, hour one, well and truly done and dusted. That is floating down the slipway heading down towards Sperm Point. Hour two just around the corner. We will launch that after the news of Pixie Lott.

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1: 12 people have been killed and more than 300 injured in an attack on an airport in Saudi Arabia. With more, here's Johnny Holmes.
2: This strike on the King Khalid International Airport in the Saudi capital Riyadh is the deadliest incident in a Gulf Arab country since the start of the Iran war. That's now spread to include fighting between the Iran-backed Houthi rebels in Yemen and the Saudi-backed government forces there. Defence Secretary Wes Streeting has said it's a dangerous escalation and contemptible.
1: Yorkshire Wildlife Park will remain closed today following the death of a man who was attacked by a tiger there. He entered the enclosure early yesterday afternoon and was then set upon by the animal. Videos circulating online appear to show him being pawed at and grappled with by the tiger at the park near Doncaster. The man was pronounced dead at the scene. The hot and dry summer might have had a further positive. Experts are predicting record mushroom numbers this autumn. The Royal Horticultural Society says the hot weather and drought, followed by a wet autumn so far, has provided conditions that allow the species to flourish. Their fungi expert is Jassy Drakulic.
3: What it actually probably means is once you start digging deeper, that these fungi are trying to reproduce. They're trying to survive. So it might be a sign that they're really stressed. And that they're like, let's get out of here. Let's find a new place to live. That year was a real struggle. So let's produce mushrooms to spread our spores and start a new generation.
1: Max Verstappen is on pole position for today's Singapore Grand Prix. Charles Leclerc was less than a tenth of a second off the pace. And Pip teammate Lewis Hamilton into third. Runaway leader Kimi Antonelli is next. And then McLaren's Lando Norris. And Delta Goodrum has led the Strictly Come Dancing leaderboard for a second week running. After doing the same last week, the Aussie actress and singer, alongside her professional partner Kai Widdrington, was given a score of 33 for their salsa on what was the third episode of the latest series of the hit BBC show. That's the latest from Radio News Hub. I'm John Collins.
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Sounds great, that, doesn't it? Would you believe it's 45 years old, that song now. Hit sound from OMD, Enola Gay from 1981. It is the sound of 107 FM, Sunday Morning Live, with 90 through until 12 midday. How are you doing? Are you having a good morning? Yeah, I thought you might be. Still taking a look at what's going on around town. We'll touch on yesterday's sporting action. Just a reminder as well that City in action today against Everton. That match kicking off today at 2 o'clock, not at 3 or 4:30, but a 2 o'clock kickoff is live on the telly as well. But if you are going down, just a reminder, with it being Hall Fair, Walton Street closed, restrictions on parking, of course, around Springbank West, and Libby Road, of course, is going to be really, really busy, of course. So what you might want to do, and a lot of people I know are doing this, is going west and using the park and ride, which is occurring from the usual places, Priory Park, and also as well from the Humber Bridge Country Park as well. So you might want to use that. It will be busy, of course, but obviously it means that you're not going to get snarled up in traffic. And of course, with Peter Kay on at Connection Live as well, it's going to be pretty busy in town, isn't it? But good luck to City, of course. Last out, they were defeated just before the international break up at Newcastle. Can they get back to winning ways against Everton today? Well, we will await and see. But good luck to them. And if you're going along, give them a cheer from us.

0: Let's get together with Brother Wallace and George Benson. Not giving up on a good thing. He knows he's onto a good thing by listening to us. Hulls 107 across East Yorkshire. And not forgetting, of course, around the city of Hull. We'll also hit the South Bank as well. So good morning if you're in Barton or Winterton or wherever you may be. I know people, as far as Immingham can get us, on a good day you can get us in the middle of Grimsby as well. We get everywhere. We really do. Music to come in just a moment from the likes of Lou Bega and Annie Lennox. Got a bit of George Michael as well. Plus, we take a look back at yesterday's sport in action in our grassroots football scene. Of course, Ferriby in action, as well as Barton LIV and Winterton Rangers as well. So we will touch on those next.
1: 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So it's musical. 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
6: Ladies and gentlemen, this is Mambo number 5.

I come all over like Ricky Tomlinson and go, Mambo number five. I don't know, I just want to decorate the front room now with the guy who used to play Eddie Yates. Oh, good tune. Good tune. Lou Bega for your Sunday morning right here on Halls 107. Well, it was the opportunity of our non-league side to step up to the plate with City, of course, playing today. A lot of people headed off to non-league football yesterday. We were down at the Versa for Ferriby and Dunstan. And you've got to be fair to Ferriby. They did put up a fight, but of course, Dunstan fourth in the division. Ferriby still carrying quite a load of injuries. No Lewis Dennison at the moment. No Jack Walters. They did bring on, of course, Josh Thacker, who had to come off. He has picked up an injury as well. And a whole number of players. I think five players still out at the moment. And poor old Chris and Robbo still trying to get a settled side. Now, Dunstan did, of course, beat them by 2-0, but it wasn't for the want of trying on Ferriby. So if you're a Ferriby fan and you're feeling a little bit down today, then hope springs eternal that they can go up to the northeast and get a result at Consett on Tuesday night. And of course, next week, we're back at the Versa for the visit of another northeastern team, and that is Heaton Stallington. So good luck to Ferriby. Don't feel down. About to say, keep it light, keep it bright. And remember, it's not a sprint, it's a marathon a season, isn't it? Of course. Right, also happening yesterday, our only winners yesterday were Barton. They got a late winner against Knaresborough. They're doing really well in the Northern Counties East League. They are climbing. I think if my memory serves me right, they're into the top four now, Barton. All looking good for the Swans. Beverley, unfortunately, defeated by Consett, of course, Ferriby's next opponents. They went up to the northeast and lost by 2-0. They also travelled back to the northeast to face West Auckland Town on Tuesday evening. LAV went down by the odd goal in 5-1 World Town in the Northern Counties East League yesterday. They feature against Field Olympic next Saturday. And Winterton, they have got a corker of a game on Wednesday night against Appleby Frodingham, a local derby. They went down yesterday by 3-2 as well yesterday in Northern Counties East League One. So it was not a great day for our local teams, but as I said, it's not a sprint, it's a marathon, and there's still plenty of time to turn things round for all our local teams. All we say to them is good luck. And just a reminder, we keep you up to speed with them here on Halls 107, the only radio station that features our local non-league football teams, making sure that grassroots always gets a mention.

Prior to that, Annie Lennox, of course, from her album Diva, and it was Little Bird. Hey, talking about culture, as we always do, quite a lot of things happening today. There is a drawing group, which is just about to start at the Ferrens Art Gallery. That runs through until 1:15 today, if you fancy going along to that. There is an Art and Sound exhibition at the Pier Street Gallery this afternoon as well. Get yourself along to that. Last day of that today. And Dirty Rotten Scoundrels is being performed at the Park Street Performing Arts Centre from 7:30 tonight. Get in touch with them if you fancy going along to see that. And also, it is the Heritage Weekend in Wanstead. So that's all happening today between 10 and 4. Steam engines, auctions as well. There's a fun fair down there. And also, there is a fire engine down there as well. So yeah, you can get yourself along. Admission, £5. If you're going along in your car, £2 if you are going on foot. So just a couple of things to keep you occupied this Sunday morning and Sunday afternoon.

can't believe they're into their fifth decade now as a band, still sounding as great as ever. That's a brand new single, Simple Minds and Beginner Boys. Prior to that, Depeche Mode, Enjoy the Silence. The music continues, 11:41, Sunday Morning Live, Halls 107, yours truly through until midday, The Rebellious Jukebox from 12, Steve Bishop here from 1 with the Old Record Club, and don't forget, Ash Robinson is here at 3.

0: 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Radio Evolution. Halls 107 playing the Beatles and Take That. And of course, if you've often wondered about us, we're different to all the rest. After all, we actually come from Hall. Right, still two more to come. From Prince and Chicago to end today's proceedings. Standing by, they're both with us in 2 minutes.
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0: Oh, I was expecting the guitar to kick in then. Obviously not. Oh, there we go. Do you know what? That was thoroughly enjoyable. I have had a rather lovely 120 minutes in your company. Do you know what? Shall we do it all again next week? Yeah, why not? Hope you can join me. And next Saturday morning from 8, you can join me, of course, on North Ferriby Live from 2 o'clock next Saturday afternoon. And I'm back, of course, 10 o'clock next Sunday morning. Time for me to say I'm sorry and get away. I'm not only joking. Rebellious Jukebox is next. You have a great weekend. I'll leave you with Chicago. This is an absolute cracker. And Hulls 107.

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1: 12 people have been killed and more than 300 others injured following an attack on an airport in Saudi Arabia. It's a further escalation of the conflict involving Iran and its regional rivals, as Johnny Holmes reports.
2: The attack targeted King Khalid International Airport in Riyadh, Saudi Arabia's capital, and marks the deadliest incident in a Gulf Arab state since the outbreak of the Iran war. The conflict is also widening beyond Iran, with hostilities now extending into Yemen, where Iran-backed Houthi rebels are fighting forces aligned with the Saudi-backed government. The latest developments have prompted a strong response from Defence Secretary Wes Streeting, who has condemned the attack as both contemptible and a dangerous escalation.
1: The Pope's announced he'll undergo surgery to remove a lesion on his lung that was recently discovered during medical checks. Leo says the nodule's been found in an early stage. His surgery is scheduled for the coming days. The Duke and Duchess of Sussex will next week step out for their first joint engagement since returning to the UK. Harry and Meghan are on Thursday expected to visit Nottingham, which is where they made their first joint appearance after announcing their engagement back in 2017. Engineers in Scotland are teaming up with some in Japan to put whiskey into space. They're planning to put it in a rocket in 2028 and then measure how it ages beyond Earth's atmosphere. Dr. Gilles Baillet from the University of Glasgow says he's in the best place to do it.
3: We got the best people here in Scotland to be able to inform that on the centuries of experience so we can bring this whiskey experience into space.
1: And Richard E. Grant admitted that he never thought anyone would take it seriously when he said he was a traitor on The Celebrity Traitors. On the first episode of the latest season, the actor was chosen as a traitor alongside Love Island presenter Maya Jama. Soon after being selected to deceive his fellow contestants, the actor admitted he was a traitor to several of them, leading to so much suspicion he was booted out. That's the latest from Radio News Hub. I'm John Collins.
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0: You are listening to 107 FM's Rebellious Jukebox. It won't do as it's told, it won't clean up, make its bed or make a brew, but it picks the great music that you're about to hear right now.
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1: Yorkshire Wildlife Park will keep its gates closed today after a man was mauled to death there by a tiger. Footage being shared on the internet seems to show him wrestling and being pawed at by the animal at the park near Doncaster. The man went into the tiger's enclosure early yesterday afternoon. 12 people have been killed and more than 300 injured in an attack on an airport in Saudi Arabia. With more, here's Johnny Holmes.
2: This strike on the King Khalid International Airport in the Saudi capital Riyadh is the deadliest incident in a Gulf Arab country since the start of the Iran war. That's now spread to include fighting between the Iran-backed Houthi rebels in Yemen and the Saudi-backed government forces there. Defence Secretary Wes Streeting has said it's a dangerous escalation and contemptible.
1: Petrol bombs have been thrown at a police vehicle in County Tyrone in what's been termed a reckless attack. Police in Northern Ireland say officers had been patrolling the Ballycolman Estate area of Strabane when their vehicle came under attack late yesterday afternoon. They said three masked males dressed in black each threw a petrol bomb at the passenger side of the car as it passed. Experts are warning of potential harm to patients when it comes to medical cannabis. It's after almost 2 million unlicensed cannabis products were issued on private prescriptions in the last year alone. England's Patient Safety Commissioner, Professor Henrietta Hughes, warns there's a need for urgent action to protect the public when they buy medical cannabis online. But Mohamed Wasway from Patients Can says it's difficult for some patients to stay completely safe.
3: When there's medication or treatment that we understand or know works for us, it's quite understandable when some do go to the illicit market where there is no doctor, there is no dose control and there is no oversight, which is basically the opposite of what everyone wants.
1: And the UK economy is forecast to have shrunk in August on the back of a decline in the services sector. The Office for National Statistics will unveil the latest monthly UK economic growth data on Thursday. That's the latest from Radio News Hub. I'm John Collins.
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7: Ah, it's a good one, this.

So who remembers The Sandbaggers? It's a spy thriller series starring Roy Marsden, Richard Vernon, Elizabeth Bennet, and Diane Keane was in it as well. Yeah, you remember it now, don't you? I bet.

some top names in the birthday file, as you'd rightfully expect. Brian Connolly, Bob Geldof, Steve Miller, Sheila Ferguson, John Lennon, Jackson Browne, Midgeur, Kirsty MacColl. Not bad, eh? An English rock group of the 70s who had their name nicked by an American rock group of the late 80s, the Rotters, had their lesser of two hits played, it's the Steve Bishop holding. An Elton classic sung by three ladies is the 90s choice. Stalled at two, 1959 and 1981. If I wasn't in here, I'd be listening to this as well. Sounds pretty good, doesn't it?

you can do magic. And then smooth, please. Lemmy and the Family Cooking there. Before that, Applejack's Randy Adelman and Billy Joel. Did I say back to 1959 for Stored at 2? Yes, I think I did. Here's the

What I'd give for a bar of milk chocolate right now. Could dunk it in my tea. Delicious. Stalled at two this week. It's Phil Collins there, February 1981, In the Air Tonight, held at number two. John Lennon, big time, obviously, because poor fella just died. He was in the charts with Woman, and before that, July 1959. Marty Wilde held at two with his cover of A Teenager Who Loved. Been a big hit in America. He got to it first, released it here. Stalled at two because Bobby Darin was at number one with Dream Lover. There you go. Stalled at two. Is that feature done and out of the way? Let's get cracking on, shall we? Vanity Fair, early in the morning. Not long now to the birthday bar. It's all gone.

Vanity Fair from the late 60s and early in the morning. Want a clue to the first artist in the birthday file? Okay, think glam rock group of the 70s. Lead singer, blonde hair, and they didn't mind putting on the makeup either. Massive clue there. I'm sure you can guess who that's going to be. On the way after this from Chris Rea, singing about those Stainsby girls.

9 other top 10 hits, 5 of them stalling at number 2. Wigwam Bam, number 4 in the UK in October 1972. Bob Geldof, he has a birthday the 5th of October. Born Dunlair, County Dublin, 1951. Singer-songwriter, author, political activist, occasional actor, co-overseer of Band Aid and Live Aid, and lead singer with Irish rock band Boomtown Rats before going solo. And this will be Banana Republic, number 3 here, November into December, way back in 1980.

Steve Miller of Milwaukee, Wisconsin, born there 5th of October 1943, guitarist and singer-songwriter who began his career in blues rock and evolved to more of a pop sound from the mid-70s onwards, with a few popular singles and albums fronting his Steve Miller Band. The title track to the Fly Like an Eagle LP was a US number two, and in Canada as well, in 1976. He shares a birthday with Russell Mayall, who was born Los Angeles, 1948, on the 5th of October. He formed and fronted anarchic pop band Sparks with older brother Ron on keyboards in 1971. Their music career spans six decades, and you try and stop them touring, see them while you can. He's known for his flamboyant and hyperactive stage presence and once far-reaching falsetto voice. They still release new music today. We're going to go back to November 1974. Getting to number 13, Never Turn Your Back on Mother Earth. Good advice.

5th of October, a popular day to be born on. You can add Brian Johnson to that list as well. Born Dunstan near Gateshead, 1947. Founding member of rock band Geordie of the early 70s until they split in 1978. Following a successful audition, he became frontman of AC/DC after the death of Bon Scott in 1980. All because of you, a number six for Geordie in April 1973. 6th of October, Kevin Cronin, born in Illinois, 1951. Lead vocalist, rhythm guitarist, and occasional keyboardist for rock band REO Speedwagon, co-writing many of their hits. Bandmate Gary Richrath wrote this one for the High Fidelity LP with Cronin on vocal. It's Take It On The Run, got to number 19 here in August 1981, a top 5 hit in America and Canada, and went top 30 in Australia.

one of those records should have been a massive hit, certainly much bigger than it was. 6th of October 1951, Gavin Sutherland was born in Peterhead in Aberdeenshire. Writer of Rod Stewart's hit Sailing and surviving Sutherland brother, who along with the band Quiver released several albums during the 70s with the notable single Arms of Mary. That was from the Slipstream LP. Secrets got to number 35 November into December in 1976. Millie, she was born Millie Small in Clarendon, Jamaica, 6th of October 1946. We lost her 6 years ago. Guided by her manager Chris Blackwell, she recorded My Boy Lollipop, a song originally released by Barbie Gay in 1956. It went top five in the UK and the US in 1964. Her couple of follow-up singles weren't quite so successful though.

And for Millie, it's a natural progression to Richard Jobson, who was born Kirk Caldy in Fife, 6th of October 1960. Singer-songwriter with Scottish punk rock and new wave band Skids, also playing guitar and keyboards as well. He went on to become a director, writer and producer, and has been a television presenter as well. The non-album single Masquerade, written with bandmate Stuart Adamson, as most of their material was a UK number 14 in June 1979.

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1: 12 people have been killed and more than 300 others injured following an attack on an airport in Saudi Arabia. It's a further escalation of the conflict involving Iran and its regional rivals, as Johnny Holmes reports.
2: The attack targeted King Khalid International Airport in Riyadh, Saudi Arabia's capital, and marks the deadliest incident in a Gulf Arab state since the outbreak of the Iran war. The conflict is also widening beyond Iran, with hostilities now extending into Yemen, where Iran-backed Houthi rebels are fighting forces aligned with the Saudi-backed government. The latest developments have prompted a strong response from Defence Secretary Wes Streeting, who has condemned the attack as both contemptible and a dangerous escalation.
1: The Pope's announced he'll undergo surgery to remove a lesion on his lung that was recently discovered during medical checks. Leo says the nodule's been found in an early stage. His surgery is scheduled for the coming days. The Duke and Duchess of Sussex will next week step out for their first joint engagement since returning to the UK. Harry and Meghan are on Thursday expected to visit Nottingham, which is where they made their first joint appearance after announcing their engagement back in 2017. Engineers in Scotland are teaming up with some in Japan to put whiskey into space. They're planning to put it in a rocket in 2028 and then measure how it ages beyond Earth's atmosphere. Dr. Gilles Baillet from the University of Glasgow says he's in the best place to do it.
3: We got the best people here in Scotland to be able to inform that on with centuries of experience, so we can bring this whiskey experience into space.
1: And Richard E. Grant admitted that he never thought anyone would take it seriously when he said he was a traitor on The Celebrity Traitors. On the first episode of the latest season, the actor was chosen as a traitor alongside Love Island presenter Maya Jama. Soon after being selected to deceive his fellow contestants, the actor admitted he was a traitor to several of them, leading to so much suspicion he was booted out. That's the latest from Radio News Hub. I'm John Collins.
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7: And we move on to the 7th of October. Okay then, pop experts. Who's this celebrating a birthday?

Well, she's got a very famous dad. Her mum was well known as well back in the day. Samantha Brown, that is. Goes by the name of Sam Brown, born in Stratford, East London, 7th of October, 1964. Singer, songwriter, multi-instrumentalist, arranger and record producer. She's been involved on many artists' records and a music career of nearly 50 years. She's backed vocals for Pink Floyd, Gary Moore, George Harrison and Spandau Ballet. She's the daughter of musician Joe Brown and the late session singer Vicky Brown. From her 1988 debut album Stop, a follow-up to that title track top five hit, her version of Holland Dozier Holland's Can I Get a Witness got to number 15 in the charts in June of 1989. 7th of October is also the birth date of Kevin Godley, born in Prestwich in Lancashire, 1945. Singer-songwriter, drummer, music video director. He drummed, sang and wrote with Hot Legs, Neil Sedaka, and during his tenure with 70s art rock band 10cc, and later as part of breakaway duo Godley and Cream in the 80s. This is Wedding Bells, got to number 7 for 2 weeks for Godley and Cream, December 81 into January 1982.

That would be John Mellencamp then. He was born in Seymour, Indiana, 7th of October, 1951. Rose to fame in the 80s as John Cougar Mellencamp for his catchy populist brand of Heartland Rock, like there's ROCK in the USA. And that one, Jack and Diane, crossed over to the UK, getting to number 25 in November 1982. 8th of October, happy birthday to Sheila Ferguson, born in Philadelphia in 1957, singer-songwriter, actress and author. She was the second longest-serving member of 70s female soul vocal group, The Three Degrees, singing lead vocal on most of their biggest hits. When they split mid-80s, she tried to go solo, but did forge a prolific stage and TV career. She's very prominent on the backing vocals here. Their first single in the UK to chart, Year of Decision, got to number 13 in May 74. Yes,

Love it. John Lennon, of course, born Liverpool, 9th of October 1940, died back in 1980. Singer, songwriter and peace activist, co-founded the Beatles from his previous band, the Quarrymen. He helped shape a music revolution through the 60s. Case of four men, a producer and a record label, being talented and in the right place at the right time. When they split in 1970, he went solo and moved to Manhattan. He had a rebellious nature and acerbic wit in his music, writing and drawings, and also in his films and interviews as well. That came from the Revolver LP, and that was I'm Only Sleeping. Jackson Browne, he was born Clyde Jackson Browne in Heidelberg in Germany, 9th of October 1948. One-time member of the Nitty Gritty Dirt Band in the 60s, he wrote Eagles' first hit record, Take It Easy, and Doctor My Eyes for the Jackson 5. As a solo artist, most of his success has been in America, where he sold over 30 million records. And this is another track. Again, it should have been a huge hit here, but just got overlooked. In the Shape of a Heart, got to number 66 here in October 86. Well,

Jeez, what a gem that is. Happy birthday, Major Bonjour, in Cambuslang, Glasgow, 10th of October 1953. Had huge success singing, playing and writing in Slick, Rich Kids, Visage, Ultravox, Band-Aid, Thin Lizzy. And as a solo artist, he's had number one records under three of those guises. Requiem was Slick's follow-up to the big number one Forever and Ever. Got to number 24 in May 1976. Dennis Dalyell. Now, he was born Dennis Dalyell. Don't know why I bothered changing his name, but there you go. In Whitechapel, East London, 10th of October 1943. He died back in 2005. Lead singer and harmonica player with North London beat group The Honeycombs. Famed for having a female drummer in Anne Honey Langtry, and their Joe Meek produced sound as well. Have I the Right? Number one for 2 weeks, August into September 1964.

More birthday filers with birthdays this week. We've got Rod Temperton, John Entwistle, David Lee Roth, Harold Faltermeyer, Tanya Tucker, Colin Cooper of the Climax Blues Band, Al Martino, Leroy Van Dyke, and the much-missed and gorgeous Kirsty MacColl, born in Croydon in Surrey, 10th of October 1959. She wrote and recorded many songs from the late 70s to her tragic and untimely death in December 2000. Known for her distinctive multi-layered harmonies, clever lyrics, and also for that Christmas record with the Pogues. She bravely took on Brian Wilson's You Still Believe in Me from the Beach Boys' Pet Sounds album in 1981. Alas, this single didn't chart at all, but it's well worth a play. And the Steve Bishop Oldie is coming up right after this. God bless you, Kirsty.

It was a top 40 hit, but I bet you haven't heard that in decades. Mr. Big, not the American lot of the late 80s, but the British lot of the mid-70s, formed by lead singer Jeff Payne, also known as Jeff Dickin. They were known as Burnt Oak in the late 60s, and when they played London's Marquee Club in 1972, their manager changed their name to Mr. Big, just because he could. They got to support Queen on their A Night at the Opera tour at the end of 1975. They had released several singles, but couldn't buy a hit. And when Romeo was released in February 1977, a temporary ban by the BBC aroused interest and helped it to number four. Good old BBC. That was the follow-up single, Feel Like Calling Home, a number 35, May into June 1977. Ian Hunter produced a third album for them the following year, but it was over and the band soon split up. They have reformed a few times since and released albums in 1996 and 2011. Steve Bishop-Oldie, Mr. Big, and Feel Like Calling Home.

Easy Beats, and eventually Nick Lowe. Pressing the button, but nothing was happening. Story of my life, that. 90s record time.

do like that. Any record that makes me go goosebumpy, I love. Wilson Phillips with a track from the 1991 Two Rooms CD celebrating the songs of Elton John and Bernie Taupin, as artists like Eric Clapton, Kate Bush, Sting, The Beach Boys, Rod Stewart, George Michael, they all queue up to pay homage and record their versions of songs Elton has already made famous. That's my favourite of the whole lot. Not released as a single, even though it should have been, and had a lot of American airplay, forcing it into the US and Canadian adult contemporary charts. Nice in the 90s. Came from Wilson Phillips, and that was their take on Daniel.

0: talking about goosebumps, that just brings on buckets of tears. Jim Croce, Time in a Bottle, and Ponytails before that. That's your lot. You're welcome to join me again next week if you've got absolutely nothing better to do. Same time, same place. And you can email me as well if you want to get in touch. It's the same email address as always, oldrecordclub@hotmail.co.uk. For 13 years, you think I'd know the email address by now, wouldn't you?
1: Oh dear. Right.
0: Gonna have a lie down. Gonna finish with this one, The Man at Work. See you next week. Ta-da now.

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1: Yorkshire Wildlife Park will keep its gates closed today after a man was mauled to death there by a tiger. Footage being shared on the internet seems to show him wrestling and being pawed at by the animal at the park near Doncaster. The man went into the tiger's enclosure early yesterday afternoon. 12 people have been killed and more than 300 injured in an attack on an airport in Saudi Arabia. With more, here's Johnny Holmes.
2: This strike on the King Khalid International Airport in the Saudi capital Riyadh is the deadliest incident in a Gulf Arab country since the start of the Iran war. That's now spread to include fighting between the Iran-backed Houthi rebels in Yemen and the Saudi-backed government forces there. Defence Secretary Wes Streeting has said it's a dangerous escalation and contemptible.
1: Petrol bombs have been thrown at a police vehicle in County Tyrone in what's been termed a reckless attack. Police in Northern Ireland say officers had been patrolling the Ballycolman Estate area of Strabane when their vehicle came under attack late yesterday afternoon. They said three masked males dressed in black each threw a petrol bomb at the passenger side of the car as it passed. Experts are warning of potential harm to patients when it comes to medical cannabis. It's after almost 2 million unlicensed cannabis products were issued on private prescriptions in the last year alone. England's Patient Safety Commissioner, Professor Henrietta Hughes, warns there's a need for urgent action to protect the public when they buy medical cannabis online. But Mohamed Wasway from Patients Can says it's difficult for some patients to stay completely safe.
3: When there's medication or treatment that we understand or know works for us, it's quite understandable when some do go to the illicit market where there is no doctor, there is no dose control and there is no oversight, which is basically the opposite of what everyone wants.
1: And the UK economy is forecast to have shrunk in August on the back of a decline in the services sector. The Office for National Statistics will unveil the latest monthly UK economic growth data on Thursday. That's the latest from Radio News Hub. I'm John Collins.
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Figure It Out from Royal Blood on Hull's 107 FM. My name is Ash. This is They Played in Hull. We're going east to west across the city between the 5th and the 11th of October. Royal Blood kick us off. They were live on Humber Street at Fruit on Sunday the 6th of October 2013. I'll take you next to the Wrecking Ball. It was Thursday the 9th of October 2025. This was track number 9. The band gave us Digging Your Scene. It was a live gig from the Blow Monkeys.

Don't Sleep in the Subway from Petula Clark on Hull's 107 FM. It is Ashes. They played in Hull. She was here. It cost you a princely sum of £5 to go and see her on Saturday, the 5th of October, 1985. The venue, the Hull City Hall, as we go east to west across the city between the 5th and the 11th of October. 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Let's go next across from the City Hall to the Bonus Arena, as it was known before it became Connexin. It was Thursday, the 10th of October, 2019. This will be track number 5 that the band gave us. It was This Is The Life, and the band were the Two Door Cinema Club.

If you'll forgive my geography on this one, I'm nipping out of the bonus arena and nipping back to the Hull City Hall. The year was 1996, to Tuesday the 8th of October, and they were releasing their latest single. It was called Beautiful Ones, and at the Hull City Hall, it was a live concert from Suede.

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It was the 23rd and final song they played for us at the Hull City Hall in 2010, Tuesday, the 5th of October, and the Manic Street Preachers closed the show there, and we come out of there and nip back to the Bonus Arena. And on Saturday, the 7th of October, 2023, track number 4 this band gave us was Chocolate Girl from Deacon Blue.

Track number 5, the band gave us on Wednesday the 5th of October 2022, the venue, the Welly Club, the band, the Lemonheads, playing live in Hull. It is Ashes. They played in Hull between the 5th and the 11th of October, to a gig I was at now at the Tower Nightclub on Wednesday the 11th of October 1995, I'm showing my age. This was track number 6 the band gave us from their debut album. It was Tell It Like It Is, a hot and sweaty gig at the Tower from Cast.

to be £6.50 well spent to go and see John Power's band Cast back in 1995. And in 1987, it cost you £2 to go and see John Power in his previous incarnation at the Lars, the venue, the Adelphi Club, Monday, the 5th of October, 1987, to go and see the Lars.

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It was Thursday, the 6th of October, 2011. The venue, the Hull University, a live gig. Track 14 they gave us was Bombay Bicycle Club at the Hull University. Staying with that venue now, and we go to the year 1983, Wednesday, the 5th of October, 83, at the Hull University. A live gig from Joe Boxers.

You are listening to Ashes. They played in Hull on Hull's 107 FM. On this occasion, it is an east to west journey between the 5th and the 11th of October as we currently at the Hull University. I'll take you to the year 2008 for this next lot. It was Sunday, the 5th of October, playing live at the Hull University with the Charlatans.

Modern Romance on Hull's 107 FM. My name is Ash. This has been They Played in Hull on an east-to-west journey between the 5th and the 11th of October. We ended up at the Westfield Country Club. Come to Smash Its magazine, it was Saturday the 9th of October 1982. And according to the NME, I'll close the show with this lot. It was Saturday the 8th of October 1983. And playing live at the Westfield was Odyssey.

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1: 12 people have been killed and more than 300 injured in an attack on an airport in Saudi Arabia. With more, here's John Collins.
2: This strike on the King Khalid International Airport in the Saudi capital Riyadh is the deadliest incident in a Gulf Arab country since the start of the Iran war. That conflict's now spread to include fighting between the Iran-backed Houthi rebels in Yemen and the Saudi-backed government forces there. Defence Secretary Wes Streeting has said it's a dangerous escalation and contemptible.
1: Yorkshire Wildlife Park will keep its gates closed today after a man was mauled to death there by a tiger. Footage been shared on the internet seems to show him wrestling and being pawed at by the animal at the park near Doncaster. The man went into the tiger's enclosure early yesterday afternoon. We've had it confirmed this afternoon that the tiger will not be euthanised. At least 139 people, including children, have died after a boat carrying 305 people capsized off the coast of Djibouti in East Africa. The International Organization for Migration said at least 84 people remain missing in one of the deadliest shipwrecks on the crossing from the Horn of Africa to the Arabian Peninsula. Almost 2 million unlicensed cannabis products have been issued on private prescription in the past year. It means England's Patient Safety Commissioner is calling for urgent action to protect the public when they buy medical cannabis online. But because a lot of patients have to go private, Mohammed Waisway from Patients Khan says it's about better coordination.
3: There needs to be a synergy between private healthcare and the NHS. So, you know, when there is a treatment through the private healthcare system, that the NHS is fully aware.
1: The Pope has announced he'll undergo surgery to remove a lesion on his lung that was recently discovered during some medical checks. Leo says the nodule's been found in an early stage, with his surgery scheduled for the next few days. And Red Bull's Max Verstappen has won the Singapore Grand Prix. He finished the race over 7 seconds faster than second place Charles Leclerc. That's the latest from Radio News Hub. I'm Matthew Dudley.
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0: It was Sydney's finest. It was the spring of 1987 and a global hit for Mental as Anything and Live It Up. That was featured on the soundtrack of the film Crocodile Dundee, starring Paul Hogan. Do you like great music from the 60s, the 70s, the 80s?
1: Ow! Don't believe me, just watch. Hey, hey.
0: And right up to today. We've got something for you from every era. This is James Ross with the greatest hits of music.

0: So how are you feeling? Hope you've had a good few days and you're ready for some great songs. We've got the best of the last 50 years going up in the next 2 hours. It is the greatest hits of music.
1: Yes.

Journey and Don't Stop Believing. Don't Stop Believing. First came out in 1981. It resurged in the noughties thanks to being included in Glee on TV. Okay, let's get into our future greatest hits now. It was always over before it started. I left you alone with the broken hearted. And starting with a new song from Blue. This is You Should Know.

So three new songs for you. Blue, you should know. Miley Cyrus, Different Religion. And John Legend and Pharrell Williams collaborating on Fireflies.

for 2026. French DJ and producer Hugel, along with Email Angel and Ultranate, and Moving to the Sun. I'm moving to the sun. It's the greatest hits of music. We'd love to hear from you, James Ross, at greatesthitsofmusic.com. Lucy's standing by.

The song was the epitome of Phil Spector's wall of sound. It flopped in the US, though. There was a huge hit in the UK and around the world. River Deep, Mountain High from 1966, Ike and Tina Turner. Listen.

actually a Bob Dylan song, but it was a hit first of all for Manfred Mann from the UK. That is, if you gotta go, go now.

0: Well, so far on this hour of the greatest hits of music, we started the show with Mental as Anything and Live It Up. Then it was Journey and Don't Stop Believing. And from the charts of 2026, Moving to the Sun, Hugel, Email Angel and Ultranate. Then it was back to the 60s for River Deep and Mountain High from Ike and Tina Turner. And from Manfred Mann, If You Gotta Go, Go Now. And this is the brand new song, the brand new hit from the charts of 2026 for U2 and Silencio.
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He was originally, of course, the lead guitarist and songwriter for the Equals in the early 70s, went on to have a very successful solo career through the years, and is now 76, living in Barbados, and some of those great hits, you remember, I Don't Want to Dance and Electric Avenue, and that was Do You Feel My Love?

Top 10 for Kathy Dennis in 1991, Touch Me All Night Long. Well, Kathy, of course, went on to much greater success, not with her singing out front, but writing songs for other people, including the Spice Girls, Will Young, Britney Spears, Kylie Minogue, Katy Perry, Christina Aguilera, Carrie Underwood, Janet Jackson, Pink. The list just goes on and on and on. It's a

classic hits, classic memories. These are some of the songs that we like, and we hope you like them too. Well, in a moment, we'll do the Mystery TV theme tune. See if you can guess what it is.

little bit of headbanging music for you and for me. Status Quo and Something About You, Baby I Like. Okay, let's do the Mystery TV theme tune now. And this show, first of all, came out in 1977. A crime thriller, an action series, an adventure series. It was made for ITV. Seen around the world. They made 57 episodes, 5 series starring Martin Shaw. And also Lewis Collins and Gordon Jackson. The music was written by Laurie Johnson. It was all centered around something called CI5, which was kind of a cross between CID and MI5. That's how it came up with CI5. What was the name of the show?

It's all about those talent shows, which were big around the time that was a hit. Just Jack and Stars in Their Eyes from 2007. This is our Mystery TV theme tune.

So this show ran for 5 seasons, from 1977 to 1983. It was made for ITV, seen around the world, hugely popular. Starring Martin Short, Lewis Collins and Gordon Jackson as agents of the fictional CI5, Criminal Intelligence 5 unit. Which basically alluded to MI5 and CID, as was. This show was written by Brian Clemens, who had been behind The Avengers. And CI5 was a law enforcement department instructed by the Home Secretary to use any means to deal with crimes of a serious nature that go beyond the capacity of the police, but which are not tasks for the security service or the military. It was all action, all the time. Yeah, 57 episodes of this. What a classic 70s TV show. Was The Professional.

You know, it goes without saying that Diana Ross had some fabulous hits down through the years, and that's one of them. One of the lesser played hits, but one of my favourites, that is Last Time I Saw Him from back in 1974. Did you get our Mystery TV theme tune? It was The Professionals. Ooh.

0: love you now.
1: That's a song you can't beat. From 10 years ago, it was in the top 20 for John Legend and Love Me Now. He's got a new song out as a collaboration with Pharrell Williams. Kudos to you, John.

getting out there. He's been touring the US this past summer. Howard Jones from 1985 and Look Mama. And going back a further 8 years to bring to the fore a series of songs, including this one, that haven't been heard since 77. It's my

Well, Stevie Wonder has released four previously unheard recordings from the sessions for his landmark album, Songs in the Key of Life. And that's one of them. That is My Life Story of Love. The tracks have been issued as a new EP celebrating the album's 50th anniversary. Stevie says the songs didn't make the original album, but were still part of what he was feeling and discovering while making it. Well, catching up now with some more showbiz and celebrity stories, and Rod Stewart has announced what he's calling his final tour, with the final encore beginning in April 2027 and taking him across the UK and Europe. The 81-year-old is preparing to bring more than six decades of live performing to a close, with the new dates following his recent One Last Time farewell shows. Nirvana's surviving members reunited at the MTV Video Music Awards, where Dave, Chris, and Pat accepted the prestigious Video Vanguard Award. The honor recognized Nirvana's lasting impact on music and pop culture more than three decades after the band changed the direction of rock, while the ceremony also paid tribute to Kurt Cobain.

0: the Backstreet Boys. Everybody, Backstreet's back from 1998. Okay, inside the birthday file, we find birthdays for Peter, for Eugene, for Dennis, Remy, to Francis, Oriol, Anna, Reginda, Stacy, and Eric. And to you, if it's your birthday, what are you up to? Hope you're doing lots of great stuff and going to be chilling out or celebrating whatever it is you do to celebrate that big day. And most of all, have a great slice of birthday cake.
1: Who's

0: is 5 o'clock.
1: The tiger who killed a man at Yorkshire Wildlife Park will not be euthanised. That's been confirmed today by the park, who remained closed following yesterday's incident. A man entered the enclosure shortly before emergency services were called. He was pronounced dead at the scene. 12 people have been killed and more than 300 injured in an attack on an airport in Saudi Arabia. Johnny Holmes has the latest.
2: This strike on the King Khalid International Airport in the Saudi capital Riyadh is the deadliest incident in a Gulf Arab country since the start of the Iran war. That's now spread to include fighting between the Iran-backed Houthi rebels in Yemen and the Saudi-backed government forces there. Defence Secretary Wes Streeting has said it's a dangerous escalation and contemptible.
1: Pope Leo has announced he will undergo surgery. It's to remove a lesion found on his lung. He says it's been found at an early stage. Whiskey is going to be distilled in quite an unusual place. Space. Engineers in Scotland are working closely with others in Japan to put a rocket into space in 2028 to measure how the drink ages outside of Earth's atmosphere. Dr. Giles Berlet says there are additional benefits to this experiment.
3: And then we have something which is really interesting for us in terms of underpinning science, which is more of a nerdy bit of the research, which is to deal with the aging of a whiskey. So we want to see what is the, the effect of a space environment onto the aging of a whiskey.
1: Next, the UK economy is forecast to have shrunk in August on the back of a decline in the services sector. That's according to experts, with the Office of National Statistics unveiling the latest monthly UK economic growth data last week. Economists have said the economy is likely to have contracted in August in a correction after a stronger than expected showing in June and July. And finally, Hull City have continued their unbeaten home form in the Premier League. They've drawn 2-2 with Everton this afternoon at the MKM Stadium, with Crystal Palace getting the better of Nottingham Forest. That's the latest from Radio News Hub. I'm Matthew Dudley.
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12: Cracking on, and we have more from the last 50 years. Some of the best hits from down through the decades is what we do in the next hour or so. 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

0: was a revolutionary sound when it came out in 1981. Their album was Dare. It was the Human League and Open Your Heart.
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0: Oh, let's let the music play. So much to squeeze in the next hour or so.

the voice, or one of the voices of Fleetwood Mac in her solo career time, Stevie Nicks and Rooms on Fire. Okay, let's do the Movie Minute now. So if you're looking for something to watch, then here are some of the films out there or streaming online right now. And starting with one of the greatest hits of the movies, and it is Liar Liar. The 1997 comedy starring Jim Carrey as a successful lawyer whose career depends on bending the truth. When his neglected son wishes that his dad can't lie for an entire day, his suddenly uncontrollable honesty throws his professional and personal life into chaos. It is Liar Liar. Well, coming up to date now, and Sonic the Hedgehog 3 is the action comedy also starring Jim Carrey, with Ben Schwartz as Sonic and Keanu Reeves as Shadow. Sonic, Tails, and Knuckles face a mysterious new enemy whose extraordinary powers force them into an unlikely alliance to protect the planet. It is Sonic the Hedgehog 3. And The Fix is a new thriller starring Zachary Levi and Liam Neeson as former CIA operatives reunited for a dangerous mission. The pair become involved in an audacious $25 million heist in Tehran, where escalating threats turn their high-stakes operations into a fight for survival. It is The Fix, starring Zachary Levi and Liam Neeson. Our other selections for you are Sonic the Hedgehog 3, starring Jim Carrey, and Liar Liar, starring Jim Carrey from 1997.

Danceteria. It's the legendary New York 80s nightclub that Madonna used to frequent. Name-checking some of the customers there. It is back in the charts of 2026 from

0: It was a sight of Sting that we'd not really heard before. Kind of reggae, but cowboy as well. This cowboy song from Fields of Fire, the best of Sting 1984 to 1994 from 1994.
1: King Creole. There's a man in New Orleans, he's a rock and roll, he's a

So King Creole was in fact an American musical teen movie which actually starred Elvis, along with people like Walter Matthau as well. And that was the hit song that came from it. Oh,

album, of course, was Meet the Beatles, which came out in 1983. That song was number one on both sides of the Atlantic, and it was actually the first song from the Beatles that made it big in the US.

0: Well, so far on this hour, the greatest hits of music. We started the sequence with Human League and Open Your Heart. Then it was Stevie Nicks and Rooms on Fire. From the charts of 2026, Madonna's back in there with Danceteria. Then it was Sting and This Cowboy Song. And then from the 50s, Elvis and King Creole. And from the 60s, The Beatles, I Want to Hold Your Hand. And still in the charts, though she's got another new song out. This is Taylor Swift, I Knew It, I Knew You, from the charts of 2026. The greatest hits of
1: music. 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

It's a far cry from their 1984 hit, which was much slower and much gentler. That was I Want to Know What Love Is. This was 78, and it was Foreigner and Hot Blooded. Oh,

It was the first song released by Take That after they became a three-piece band after the departure of Jason Orange. These days, 10 years ago, was number one for

Ella Langley is still number one in the US and Canada, and number one on the Hot Country Songs chart. Around the world, in Europe, on the official Top 100, Patient Zero by Taylor Swift is up there. Also, it's number one in Germany and the UK. And this was number one in

So there you are. There are our three number ones. We Are Young from Fun, number one in 2012. Ella Langley, number one in 2026 on the US Billboard Hot 100 and the Hot Country Songs Chart, and Choosing Texas, and number one from 1976, Tina Charles, and I Love to Love.

RMR still riding high in the American charts with I Just Might. Well, catching up now with some more showbiz and celebrity stories. And Kylie Minogue was at home in Australia for the huge AFL Grand Final performance, entertaining more than 100,000 fans at Melbourne's MCG. Kylie headlined the pre-game show with a 20-minute set celebrating different eras of her career and giving the Melbourne-born superstar one of the biggest homecoming performances ever. Florence and the Machine, Ray and Jade are performing at this year's Mercury Prize Ceremony in Newcastle. Olivia Dean and Suede are also among the live acts, while Pulp will represent this year's charity compilation album Help 2, which is raising funds and awareness for children affected by global conflicts. And Elton John has officially opened London's new Apple Music Hall with an intimate hit-packed performance at Battersea Power Station. Elton became the first artist to play the new 600 capacity venue, while the concert was also projected onto the outside of the historic building, allowing fans gathered around Battersea to share in the opening night celebration.

back to 1975. War and Low Rider. Well, thanks to our producer and web guru, Lucy, to our backroom team this time of Gene and Matty. This is James Ross, and I'll leave you today with a classic from Simply Red. And hope you can join me again, same time, same place, for some more of the latest and greatest. Have fun, take it easy, and I'll see you then. Anyone?

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1: An energy ceasefire has been agreed between Russia and the Ukraine. That's according to the American president, Donald Trump, with Ukraine's Volodymyr Zelensky saying they are awaiting details, but they support any de-escalation efforts. It comes after Mr. Trump agreed a deal with Russia to buy their diesel, a move criticized now by the UK government and Zelensky himself. Altai, the tiger who killed a man at Yorkshire Wildlife Park, will not be euthanized. That's today been confirmed by the park, who says the animal is uninjured and remains in the closure. Emergency services were called yesterday afternoon to reports of a man in the tiger enclosure. He was pronounced dead at the scene. An update now in Riyadh, with a passenger terminal being hit with a projectile a day after a missile struck the same terminal, killing 12 people. There were no immediate details about the latest strike on the King Khalid International Airport complex. Yesterday's missile attack was the deadliest in a Gulf Arab nation since the Iran war began, with a further 300 people wounded. Pope Leo has announced he is going to undergo surgery. It's to remove a lesion found on his lung, but he says it's been found at an early stage. Elsewhere, almost 2 million unlicensed cannabis products have been issued on private prescription in the last year. It means England's Patient Safety Commissioner is calling for urgent action to protect the public when they buy medical cannabis online. But because a lot of patients have to go private, Mohammed Westway from Patients Can says it's about better coordination.
2: There needs to be a synergy between private healthcare and the NHS. So, you know, when there is a treatment through the private healthcare system, that the NHS is fully aware.
1: The UK economy is forecast to have shrunk in August on the back of a decline in the services sector. Experts say the economy is likely to have contracted in August as a correction to stronger showings in June and July. And Red Bull's Max Verstappen has won the Singapore Grand Prix today. He finished the race over 7 seconds faster than second place Charles Leclerc. That's the latest from Radio News Hub. I'm Matthew Dudley.
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4: 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The next 2 hours on Sunday evening are all about cracking indie anthems, stunning tunes, old favourites, and a few new ones too. And our show's going to kick off with something that sounds a little like this.

here we are again, and welcome along to the Reloaded Show this Sunday evening with me, Ian Watterson, right here on Hallzone 107 FM. The next couple of hours are going to be dedicated to fantastic indie music, just like that. Ocean Colour Scene, 100 Mile High City, and we started the show with Oasis and Up in the Sky. That's just a sample of what you're going to get to hear right through until 8 o'clock. And to help us get there, I've got features. In this hour, we'll be doing the ABC of indie. We've reached the letter K. We're going to play two indie artists. Lots and lots of choice there. And if you want to help pick the music, well, I'm going to tell you how you can get a request on this show. That's next. And we have got requests coming up. And in the second hour, don't forget, as always, you'll get to hear something we've not even played on the station before. That's all to come. Right, let's crack on with more great music. You'll hear some Charlatans soon with One to Another. And this is Block Party.

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0: 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Have it.

Natalie Magnificent from Snow Patrol and Run. Before that, we had Elbo and All You Good, Good People. And if you want to help me pick the music on this show, I'm going to tell you how you can do that because it's so simple to do. 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And if you mark it reloaded, let us know your name, where you're from, and what you want to hear. I'll do my best to get it on the next show for you. And someone who's done that tonight is Susie, listening in Westall. She's asked not for one track, but two. So we're going to hear very soon some Uprising from Muse. And this is Magnificent from the Cranberries. It's Linger.

excellent choices, Susie. Enjoyed that. Muse with Uprising. Before that, Cranberries and Linger. And it's time now for me to pick the music on this show, because we've reached our feature, the ABC of Indie. And this is the part of the show where we'll play two indie artists that begin with the same letter. And I've been walking through the alphabet to do this, and we've reached the letter K. And there are tons of magnificent choices, but I can only pick two. So I've gone for Kasabian and Coming Back to Me Good. And this is also brilliant, from Killers, glamorous indie rock and roll.

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1: An energy ceasefire has reportedly been brokered between Russia and the Ukraine. And that's according to US President Donald Trump. However, Ukrainian President Volodymyr Zelensky said it is news for him. The ceasefires would stop the attacks on each other's energy infrastructure. The tiger who killed a man at Yorkshire Wildlife Park will not be euthanized. That's been confirmed today by the park, who remained closed following the incident yesterday. A man entered the enclosure shortly before emergency services were called, but he was pronounced dead at the scene. An update now over in Riyadh, with a passenger terminal been hit with a projectile a day after a missile struck the same terminal, killing 12 people. There were no immediate details about the latest strike on the King Khalid International Airport complex released. Yesterday's missile attack was the deadliest in a Gulf Arab nation since the Iran war started, with 300 people wounded. Moving on now, at least 139 people, including children, have died after a boat carrying 305 capsized off the coast of Djibouti in East Africa. The International Organization for Migration said at least 84 people remain missing. It's one of the deadliest shipwrecks on the crossing. That's from the Horn of Africa to the Arabian Peninsula. Next up, whiskey is going to be distilled in quite an unusual place. Space. Engineers in Scotland are working closely with others in Japan to put a rocket into space in 2028 to measure how the drink ages outside of Earth's atmosphere. Dr. Giles Bellet says there are additional benefits to the experiment.
2: And then we have something which is really interesting for us in terms of underpinning science, which is more of a nerdy bit of the research, which is to deal with the aging of the whiskey. So we want to see what is the, you know, the effect of a space environment onto the aging of the whiskey.
1: Andy Burnham is set to publish all the details of his dealings with Manchester City in his previous role as the mayor of Greater Manchester. And despite the pressure and hostility they had, the citizens travelled to Anfield today and took the plaudits, beating Liverpool 3-0. That's the latest from Radio News Hub. I'm Matthew Dudley.
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Yeah, welcome back to the second segment of The Reloaded Show with me, Ian Waterson, on Hull's Own 107 FM. We've already had a glittering array of stunning indie music in the first hour, and I'll tell you now, the second hour isn't letting up either. And we've also got the Reloaded Revolution coming up, which means you're going to hear something we've not even played on the station before. So how good is that? But as you know, the music is always the star of this show, and here is the proof.

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And if I've not told you this before, I'm going to tell you again anyway. If you want to take Hull's 107 with you, wherever you may be, you can download our free app from your app store, stick it on your smartphone, and you can listen to us everywhere you go. Not a problem. And if you've got one of those smart speaker thingy-majig things, just say, play Hull's 107 FM, and guess what? You'll hear us 24 hours a day, 7 days a week. It don't get any better, does it? Right, on with the fam music. I did promise you belting indie tunes, and here's another one on the way.

Friday and something for the weekend. And I've got something for you right now, which is brand new. We've not played this track on the station before. Certainly played the band. Ooh, it gets under Pete Mills' skin as well. So I like it. So you're going to hear some Coldplay. Yes, I can hear him spitting feathers right now. And the track we're about to hear is...

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0: We've almost come to the end of the Reloaded Show, but as you know, we do always try and sign off with something that little bit special, and this evening won't be any exception to that rule. Enjoy this. Until next time.
1: We are together.

Because together we got power. Apart we got power. Today on this program you will hear gospel and rhythm and blues and jazz. All those are just labels. We know that music is music.

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1: An energy ceasefire has been agreed between Russia and the Ukraine. That's according to the American President Donald Trump, with Ukraine's Volodymyr Zelensky saying they're awaiting details but support any de-escalation efforts. It comes after Mr. Trump agreed a deal with Russia to buy their diesel, a move which has been criticised by the UK government and Zelensky himself. Altai, the tiger who killed a man at Yorkshire Wildlife Park, is not going to be euthanized. That's today been confirmed by the park, who say the animal is uninjured and remains in the enclosure. Emergency services were called yesterday afternoon to reports of a man in the tiger cage. He was pronounced dead at the scene. An update now from Riyadh, with a passenger terminal being hit with another projectile just a day after a missile struck the same terminal, killing 12 people. There were no immediate details about the latest strike on the King Khalid International Airport complex. Yesterday's missile attack was the deadliest in a Gulf Arab nation since the Iran war started. 300 people plus were injured. The Patient Safety Commissioner for England is calling for better protections against buying medical cannabis online. It's after almost 2 million unlicensed cannabis products have been issued on a private prescription in the last year. But Mohamed Wasway from Patients Can, who supports easier access to cannabis, says it can be difficult for patients waiting on prescriptions.
2: There is the cost that come with using private healthcare, and a lot of the patients are relying on benefits, on PIP. And you know, they're not in work because of their health conditions, and a lot of the time the cost can be too much, and the illicit market can be the alternative.
1: The UK economy is forecast to have shrunk in August on the back of a decline in the services sector. Economists have said that the economy is likely to have contracted in August as a correction after stronger than expected showings in June and July. And in the football today, Manchester City ran rampant at Anfield. They struck three past Liverpool to no reply in the first game back after being found guilty of breaching the Premier League financial rules. That's the latest from Radio News Hub. I'm Matthew Dudley.
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Hello, and welcome to this edition of the Retro Countdown here on Halls 107 FM with me, Jason. How are you? In this edition, we're going to be looking at the chart from the 30th of September 1984. And as we've done with a couple of other previous editions, we're actually going to start at number 60 and take this chart all the way through the 2 hours so we can get a lot more of that good music in, because I think sometimes we don't miss some of it. There's some tracks we just don't play and I really want to. So let's crack on. At number 60, Sunset Now, Heaven 17. Number 59, and you just heard it, it spent 6 weeks in the top 14, peaked at number 12. Came from the album Hatful of Horrors. A compilation album of early Smith singles and B-sides and also Peel sessions. It's quite good. Formed in 1982 with the songwriting and musical skills of both Morrissey and Marr. The track was William, It Was Really Nothing from the Smiths. Number 58, What Is Life? Black Uhura. Number 57, All You Pretty Girls, XTC. And number 56 in our next track came from the 8th studio album, Eliminator. That was 8 of 15 from this band, formed in Houston, Texas in 1969. Spent 6 weeks in the charts. Tragically, only peaked here at number 56, which is quite bizarre. There were two Beards in this band, but only one of them called Beard, and that was Frank the drummer. And the track is Give Me All Your Lovin', and it's ZZ Top.

Number 55 in this week's chart, On the Wings of a Nightingale, the Everly Brothers. Number 54, Flesh for Fantasy, Billy Idol. Number 53, Magic Touch, 1984, Odyssey. Number 52, We Don't Wait for Free, Grandmaster Melly Mel and the Furious Five. And we've got a track for them later on in the chart. Number 51, Last Plane, One Way Ticket, Clint Eastwood and General Saint. And our next track is one of two that we're going to play from this band this week, because I just quite enjoy them and I think you will. But this track was banned by the BBC and it came from the debut album Welcome to the Pleasure Dome. It spent 48 weeks in the chart, peaked at number one. And this band formed in Liverpool in 1980, and they were groundbreaking and boundary pushing in terms of their performance and sexuality, etc., and that kind of stuff. But sadly, they only ever released in two albums, but Holly went on to have a really good solo career. The track is Relax, the band, obviously, Frankie Goes to Hollywood.

Marvellous. Just marvellous. At number 49, Touch Me, Fonda Rae. Number 48, Mike Post with the theme from The A-Team. Number 47, Touch by Touch, Diana Ross. Number 46, Modern Girl, Meatloaf. Number 45, Better Be Good to Me, Tina Turner. And our next track, at number 44, came from the king of the blue-collar rockers. That might help give it away. Who's had a career spanning over 6 decades. This track came from his 7th studio album, Born in the USA. Released 21 in total. And in this week's chart, it spent 1 week here and peaked here at number 44 as a new entry. I'm sure it's going up a bit. Obviously, he's known as the boss. And it's Bruce Springsteen. Cover Me.

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Number 43, Rainforest, Paul Hardcastle. And at number 42, and that was no surprise to you, I told you that we were going to have two Frankie Goes to Hollywood tracks. Peaked at number one, had 17 weeks in this chart. And yeah, there's nothing really more to say, is there? Two Tribes is just a fantastic track. And I think that whole album, Welcome to the Pleasure Dome, is just an exceptional one. And if you've not got it in your collection, I highly, highly recommend having it. Number 41, Torture, The Jacksons. Top films in this week. The Karate Kid, flying high at the flicks with Ralph Macchio. Still, well, he still looks as young as he did then, realistically. Cannonball Run 2, the farcing cars brought laughs, innuendo and dodgy jokes to us all. It was, yeah, quite fun. And Romancing the Stone was also doing quite well at the cinema. I didn't mind that. It wasn't particularly my cup of tea, but it was pretty good. Number 40, Kath, The Bluebells. And our next track, and I promised you a Grandmaster and a Melly Mel. And at number 39, having spent 43 weeks in the charts, peaking at number 7. And it came from their compilation album, Grandmaster Flash and the Furious Five. Formed in 1976 in the Bronx and one of the early contributors to the hip-hop scene. And it's White Lines, Don't Do It, Grandmaster Flash and Melly Mel.

straight to number 38 in this week's chat came from the second studio release, No Breaks, from this artist, a former member of The Babies, Bad English, and he also played with Ringo Starr's band as well. It's only a couple of weeks in the chart at this point, peaking here at number 38, but it comes from John Waite, and it's Missing You. I think it's quite a good track.

I think that's a very, very 80s track. It's very much of its time. It's enjoyable. It's a nice track. Number 37, Tour de France, Kraftwerk. And our next track came from the fourth studio album, Parade. This band formed, well, they were the Blitz Kids Club band. That's easy hard to say, isn't it? And came from a post-punk era and went into that new romanticism, and yeah, it was pretty good. 7 weeks in the charts, peaked at number 9. It's on its way out, and it's Spandau Ballet, I'll Fly For You.

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0: Hello, I'm Shane Ritchie, and if I'm not listening to 107 FM, I get a bit twitchy. Twitchy Ritchie.

Number 35, this week's chart, the 30th of September 1984. We are talking In Your Sleep, Books Fit. Number 34, Mystery, Dear. And at number 33, and you've just heard that, it came from the third studio album of the same name, Self Control, by Laura Branigan. From Brewster, New York, she was quite good. A standout song was a cover of Umberto Tozzi's Gloria. This track, believe it or not, spent 36 weeks in the US Billboard 100. That's pretty impressive. But here in the UK, peaked at number 5 and currently has had 14 weeks in the chart. Our next track. 8th studio album, Oral Sculpture, from this band formed in Guildford in 1974. And we've played the Stranglers before. You know, it's no surprise. I'm a Stranglers fan. I like them. And the next track is Skin Deep. It peaked at number 5 and it's currently had 14 weeks in the chart. So enjoy this.

Number 31 in this week's chart. Howard Jones, like to get to know you well. Top news stories this week in 1984. The year-long miners' strike, well, it intensified with legal challenges fighting the ballot and saying it was unlawful. Johnson Matthey Bankers Limited collapsed with massive losses, prompting the Bank of England to take over. There's nothing new there then, is there? And the Glasgow Marathon took place. Our next track now, at number 30, came from the album Breaking Heart, the 18th album from this artist, along with Bernie Taupin. Spent 9 weeks in the charts, peaked at number 5, and it's on its way out, and it's Elton John, Passengers.

Number 29, we had the medicine song, Stephanie Mills. Number 28, and we've heard it in previous charts, No More Lonely Nights, Paul McCartney. At our next track, at number 27, and it'll take us to the news. So stay with us here on Hull's 107 FM for the Retro Countdown with me, Jason. But this track came from the fifth studio album, True Colours. Spent 6 weeks in the charts at this point and peaked at number 18. This jazz funk band with quite literally the king of slap bass, formed in 1979 on the Isle of Wight, still going strong today. And it's one of my other favourites. It's Level 42, Hot Water. I'll see you after the news.

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1: Andy Burnham is set to publish all the details of his dealings with Manchester City in his previous role as the Mayor of Greater Manchester. City have been found guilty of breaching Premier League financial regulations between 2009 and 18. The club maintain their innocence and have appealed the verdict. Meanwhile, it was their first game back after being found guilty of those breaches today. Man City travelled to Anfield and came away victorious. They beat a 10-man Liverpool side 3-0 with head coach Enzo Maresca speaking on his players after the match.
2: They just focus about football. The players, they are not thinking, you know, about the noise, about what's happening in the future. They are 20, 25, 28. They are just focused on what they like, that is play games, and that's it.
1: Next, an energy ceasefire has reportedly been brokered between Russia and the Ukraine. That's according to the US President Donald Trump. However, Ukrainian President Volodymyr Zelensky says it is news to him. The ceasefire would stop the attacks on each other's energy infrastructure. The tiger who killed a man at Yorkshire Wildlife Park is not going to be euthanized. That's been confirmed today by the park, who remained closed following the incident yesterday. A man entered the enclosure shortly before emergency services were called, but he was pronounced dead at the scene. An update now in Riyadh, with a passenger terminal been hit with a projectile again, a day after missiles struck the same terminal, which killed 12 people. There were no immediate details released about the strike on the King Khalid International Airport complex. Moving on now, engineers in Scotland are teaming up with some in Japan to put whiskey into space. They're planning to put it on a rocket in 2028, which will measure how it ages beyond Earth's atmosphere. Dr. Charles Bellet from the Uni of Glasgow says the experiment could be applied in other industries.
3: So we are hoping that we'll be able to accelerate the aging, to be able to get something more interesting. And this molecule extraction from the wood could be useful for other industries where they want to be able to get liquid and solid interactions.
1: That's the latest from Radio News Hub. I'm Matthew Dudley.
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Welcome back to the second hour of the Retro Countdown here on Hull's 107 FM with me, Jason. I hope you enjoyed that first hour. I thought there were some pretty good tracks in there. But we're going to carry on with the rest of this chart now from the 30th of September 1984. We opened up with Tesla Girls, Orchestral Maneuvers in the Dark. Came from the album, the fifth studio album, Junk Culture. These guys are widely regarded as pioneers of electro music, and it spent 5 weeks in the charts, peaked at number 21, and I think it's a pretty decent track. I enjoyed it. Number 25, Mr. Solitaire, Animal Life. And our next track at number 24 came from the fourth studio album, Some Great Reward. Spent 6 weeks in the charts, peaked at number 9. It's on its way out, and we've had these before, the band from Basildon, and it's Depeche Mode, Master and Servants. It's

Number 23 in this week's chart, Madam Butterfly, Malcolm McLaren. And we're going straight to number 22 with a track that spent 4 weeks in the top 40, and it's peaking here this week at number 22 from what can be widely regarded as the queen of the coffee table music. It's Sade, and it came from the album, the debut album, Diamond Life, and the track is Smooth Operator. And I just think Sade's voice is just so beautifully smooth and wonderful. You can't not love this track.

Our next track at number 21, and it's a track that I used in when I was training to do this radio presenting lark, and it's one that catches people out. So let's see if I've learnt anything from it. It came from the movie soundtrack Electric Dreams, a sci-fi rom-com. Okay, we're getting halfway there. Currently, it's peaking here at number 21 on its third week in the chart. And it came from Giorgio Moroder. See, I did it. I messed it. And Philip Oakley. Giorgio dubbed the father of Italian disco. And the track is Together in Electric Dreams. I love it.

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5: 107

number 20 in this week's chart, Human Racing, Nick Kershaw. And at number 19, and you've just heard it, having spent 3 weeks in the chart, peaking at number 13, and it's on its way out, from the 11th studio album, The Works. And it was a return to more of a rock style after the heavily synthed 1982's Hot Space. And it was Queen, Hammer to Fall. Number 18, Dr. B, Miami Sound Machine. Number 17, East of Eden, Big Country. Number 16, and I wish we had it, Agadil, Black Lace. Number 15, Drive, The Cars. And at number 14, a band from Munster, Germany, and it's their debut album, Forever Young. And it's one of eight studio albums, three live and compilations, yeah. And it's Alphaville, big in Japan. And they were big in Germany and the UK and the rest of Europe.

You can't beat a nice big crash on a cymbal to finish a track. At number 13, Apollo 9, Adamant. Number 12, Letter to You, Shaking Stevens. And our next track, at number 11, is a solo track from George Michael, and it's Careless Whisper, but it also appeared on Make It Big, the Wham album. So there's a little confusion there. Solo, but still within the Wham album, and yeah, it's all pretty good. Peaked at number 1, 10 weeks in the chart, and it's on its way out at this time, and I think everybody just loves a bit of George Michael. So, Careless Whisper. Enjoy.

Number 10, Love Kills, Freddie Mercury. And our next track, at number 9, came from one of Birmingham's finest reggae bands, taking their name from the form that they used at the Dole office to sign on. Yep, that's right. It's UB14. It's peaking here this week at number 9 with 9 weeks in the chart. And it came from the 5th studio album, Geoffrey Morgan, who was a friend of the band's roadie. And the track is If It Happens Again, UB14.

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Number 8, Purple Rain, Prince and the Revolution. Number 7, Blue Jean, David Bowie. And you've just heard at number 6 from the album Age of Consent, the debut and only album from Bronski Beat. And they were great. Peaked at number 6 and only spent 3 weeks here so far. And it was fantastic. It was an openly gay band pushing a new narrative. And, you know, you can't go wrong with that at all. Number 5, Lost in Music, Sister Sledge. And our next track, and I'll skip through it really, really quickly. Formed in Dublin in 1976. Spent 4 weeks in the chart, peaked at number 3. It's on its way out. And their guitarist, The Edge, only became an Irish citizen on the 23rd of June 2025. And he'd been in the band for all those years. And it's Pride in the Name of Love. You Too. That one's for the gaffer.

Straight to number three in this week's chat. And we're not going to mess about. And it's been 1 week here. It's new in at number three. And it came from the studio album, Wake Up With The House On Fire. And it's Culture Club, The War Song.

Number two in this week's chart, Ghostbusters, Ray Parker Jr. And our number one. And before we get to that, thanks for joining me this time on the Retro Countdown on Hull's 107 FM. I'm Jason. I hope you've enjoyed it, and I hope you'll enjoy. You'll join me again for some more of these tracks. You can always listen back on the station. Just search for it. So thanks for joining me. And our last track to finish this chart from the 30th of September 1984 came from the movie soundtrack The Woman in Red. Spent 7 weeks in the top 40 and quite obviously peaked here at number one. And it's Stevie Wonder. I just called to say I love you. Thanks for joining me, and I'll see you next time. Ta-da.

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1: The Prime Minister is set to publish all the details of his dealings with Manchester City in his previous mayoral role. Opposition leaders have called for everything to be out in the open, including hospitality gifts and minutes from meetings. City have been found guilty of breaching Premier League financial regulations between 2009 and 18. The club maintain their innocence and have launched an appeal. Meanwhile, City had their first game back since being found guilty of breaching the rules. They travelled to Anfield and ran rampant, beating Liverpool 3-0 with a 100% win record this season. Fans outside the ground had their say on what their punishment should be.
2: I would say it's going to be a very big points reduction. It's going to be a fine compensation to the clubs and possibly erasing their trophies.
1: The Saudi-led coalition fighting Iran-backed Houthi rebels in Yemen said a projectile struck a passenger terminal at the international airport in Riyadh. It comes just a day after a missile struck the same terminal and killed 13 people. The Houthis have claimed responsibility. Police have launched a murder investigation after a man in his 20s was stabbed to death outside a birthday event in Birmingham. West Midlands police were called to the car park of the Beggar's Bush pub on Chester Road just before 2 a.m. on Sunday morning. A man in his 20s had been stabbed and died at the scene. The Patient Safety Commissioner for England is calling for better protections against buying medical cannabis online. It's after almost 2 million unlicensed products had been issued on private prescription in the last year. Mohammed Wazway from Patients Can says it should be easier for patients.
3: There is the cost that comes with using private healthcare, and a lot of the patients are relying on benefits, on PIP, and you know they're not in work because of their health conditions. And a lot of the time the cost can be too much and the illicit market can be the alternative.
1: And spoilers coming for all you Strictly Come Dancing fans after a second couple has been sent home. Everyone's favourite omelette maker Melanie Walters has become the second celebrity to leave the ballroom. That's the latest. From Radio News Hub, I'm Matthew Dudley.
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8: 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Cool nights.

Hi, guys. Welcome along to the show. Steve Hart with you for the hour, playing a nice mixture of jazz and a little bit of soul, and brand new song there from Pete Project featuring Paul Brown. Pete Project is P-E-E-T, and a brand new sound there called Let's Do This.

There's not much wrong with that one. Lovely sound. Gino Rosaria, along with Anthea Renee, and a track there called Road Trip. Wow. Okay, hope you're having a great week. If you want to have a dedication or request, well, you're more than welcome to let me know. You can find me on Facebook if you'd like, or you can go to the station's website. Either way, it'd be lovely to hear from you this evening. We've got Tarquin here to help out as well, which is great, and a superb selection of some new jazz and some old classics for tonight's show. So let's sit back, grab a glass of something nice, and just chill.

That is so good. Will Donato on Cool Nights and a track called You Got This. And before that, from 1986, Yasuko Aguar and a track called LA Nights. And if you thought it sounded like London Town by Light of the World, well, you're pretty right. It was produced by the same person. And the second that LA Nights came out, everyone said, it sounds like London Town by Light of the World. And you're right. On the other side of that double A-side single by Yasuko Aguar is New York Afternoon, an equally pleasant sound to listen to. It's Cool Nights Jazz with me, Steve Hart. Got to say hi now to Paul and Lynn. Tell me they're new listeners to the show. So thank you, Paul and Lynn. Lovely to have your company tonight. Super. For you then, guys, Paula Atherton and Can You Feel It?

That is a really cool sound. Like it. Paula Atherton. And Can You Feel It? Now, guess what I've started doing? I started doing it just at the start of the new year, and it wasn't part of any stupid new year resolution. It just kind of, you know, over Christmas time began to think and thought, you know, I wonder if I could do something that is very, very hard to do. And you're never going to guess what it is. As you might know, I mean, I believe the smartphone is like an ear tag on a piece of cattle, on a cow. The farmer knows where the cow is because it's got an ear tag secured to its ear. And they just know where their cows are by, you know, the number that's attached to the cow. And I thought, well, you know, the mobile phone is just like that. The government can see exactly where I'm going, where I've been, and how long I've been there just by tracking my mobile phone, which is really easy to do. Like, it's really easy. I mean, how many times do we see in the news they found someone who were lost in the woods or lost, you know, in a rocky area, and because of their mobile phone signal, and they finally go, oh, that's really good. You know, the phone helped them in that case, and that's fine. But what I've started doing is when I'm just going out with friends and I've kind of got nothing important going on in my life, I leave the phone at home. And I've done it two or three times and it's been really hard to leave the phone at home and just go out and not have that distraction of, oh, was that my phone ringing? Or was that a text for me? Is that an email that's come through? Or should I check my Facebook account? And it's just been very strange driving away from home without my mobile phone. But when I get to somewhere and we're having fun, it's just, I'm not even looking at my phone. I haven't got it. And no one can ring me. And I can't ring someone else, although I could if I wanted to. I could borrow someone's phone, I suppose, or go to a cool box if they still exist. But it's just been liberating just to go out and not have anyone be able to ring me and just enjoy myself. And it's a bit like the old days, really. So that's what I've started doing. If it's not really important, I just leave the phone at home, take myself off, and have some fun without any interruptions. Lovely.

This is definitely one of my favourite records of all time, Gene Kahn. And from 1979, Was That All It Was? And it's very good, apart from the syndromes, the boo boo boo boo they put in there. Really dates it awfully, but good song, lovely voice. Now, time for this week's Cool Night Cut of the Week. Brand new sound. It's Unam, U-NAM, and a wonderful sound called Sexy Fresh, which could describe me in a way.

lovely smooth sound. Heatwave, of course, released that song donkeys years ago. But that is the Moore Twins featuring Renard Gallo. And that one's called Decisions. Nice sound. Before that, we had the Cool Cut of the Week, UNAM and Sexy Fresh. You're listening to Cool Nights. My name is Steve Hart. And I've got to say hi now to Jacqueline and also hi to Steve listening to us right now in London. Hi, guys. Good to have your company.

Great sound. Resonance is the name of the track, and that is the wonderful Mark Etheridge on the Cool Nights show. If you want to find out more about the show, you can go to the dedicated website. Yes, we have one of those, coolnights.co.uk. Last week, I played a track by Warren Wolf, vibraphone player, and I commented on how wonderful he sounded. And I've been listening to the album all week, over and over and over, and it's just a wonderful album. Do check it out, Warren Wolf. And I'm going to play another track from the album now, and this one's called For the Love of You. It's really, really cool. So let's just sit quiet and have a little bit of music appreciation.

from the wonderful album, wonderful new album from Warren Wolf called Reincarnations. That is the track called For the Love of You, using the gentle, harmonic, gorgeous, angel-like, angelic vocals of Imani Grace Cooper. Just a lovely, lovely sound. And that from the album Reincarnation. Do check it out. Okay, that is it for the Call Night show from me. I've been keeping the seat warm for somebody else, so they're going to have a go now. But I'll be off, and I'll see you next time around on the Call Night show. Be super to have your company next time. And the show is also available as a podcast wherever you get your podcasts. And that's it then. I'm going to leave you tonight with Ron King and a cool little number called Mellow Out. Have yourself a great week. See you next time around. Cheers for now.

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1: Andy Burnham is set to publish all of the details of his dealings with Manchester City in his previous role as the Mayor of Greater Manchester. City have been found guilty of breaching Premier League financial regulations between 2009 and 18, with the club maintaining their innocence and appealing the verdict. Meanwhile, in their first game back since being found guilty of breaching those rules, Man City travelled to Anfield and came away victorious. They beat a 10-man Liverpool side 3-0 with head coach Enzo Maresca speaking on his players after the game.
2: They just focus about football. The players, they are not thinking, you know, about the noise, about what's happening in the future. They are 20, 25, 28. They are just focused on what they like, that is play games, and that's it.
1: Sticking with the PM, Andy Burnham has condemned public execution as abhorrent. It's as the US plans for the killing of a former army major by firing squad to be live streamed. An update now in Riyadh, with a passenger terminal being hit with a projectile a day after a missile struck the same terminal, killing 13 people. There were no immediate details about the latest strike on the King Khalid International Airport complex released. Hurricane Simon has been pounding Mexico's Pacific coast as a Category 4 storm. The hurricane's eye remained just offshore as its most powerful winds and rain impacted people living between Sierra Madre and the ocean. Next, engineers in Scotland are teaming up with some in Japan to put whiskey into space. They're planning to put it on a rocket in 2028, which will measure how it ages beyond Earth's atmosphere. Dr. Charles Billet from the Uni of Glasgow says the experiment could be applied in other industries.
3: And so we are hoping that we'll be able to accelerate the aging, to be able to get something more interesting. And this molecule extraction from the wood could be useful for other industries where they want to be able to get liquid and solid interactions.
1: And finally, Johnny Clayton has won his first European Tour title of the year with an 8-4 victory over Luke Humphries in the Swiss Darts Trophy final. That's the latest from Radio News Hub. I'm Matthew Dudley.
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5: For a full 5-day weather forecast, head over to our website, 107fm.co.uk.
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We have carefully disregarded all of it. We're doing what we want and we don't care.

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1: The Prime Minister is set to publish all the details of his dealings with Manchester City in his previous mayoral role. Opposition leaders have called for everything to be out in the open, including hospitality gifts and minutes from meetings. City have been found guilty of breaching Premier League financial regulations between 2009 and 18. The club maintain their innocence and have launched an appeal. Meanwhile, City had their first game back since being found guilty of breaching the rules. They travelled to Anfield and ran rampant, beating Liverpool 3-0 with a 100% win record this season. Fans outside the ground had their say on what their punishment should be.
2: I would say it's going to be a very big points reduction. It's going to be a fine compensation to the clubs and possibly erasing their trophies.
1: The Saudi-led coalition fighting Iran-backed Houthi rebels in Yemen said a projectile struck a passenger terminal at the international airport in Riyadh. It comes just a day after a missile struck the same terminal and killed 13 people. The Houthis have claimed responsibility. Police have launched a murder investigation after a man in his 20s was stabbed to death outside a birthday event in Birmingham. West Midlands police were called to the car park of the Beggar's Bush pub on Chester Road just before 2 a.m. on Sunday morning. A man in his 20s had been stabbed and died at the scene. The Patient Safety Commissioner for England is calling for better protections against buying medical cannabis online. It's after almost 2 million unlicensed products had been issued on private prescription in the last year. Mohammed Wazway from Patients Can says it should be easier for patients.
3: There is the cost that comes with using private healthcare, and a lot of the patients are relying on benefits, on PIP, and you know they're not in work because of their health conditions. And a lot of the time the cost can be too much and the illicit market can be the alternative.
1: And spoilers coming for all you Strictly Come Dancing fans after a second couple has been sent home. Everyone's favourite omelette maker Melanie Walters has become the second celebrity to leave the ballroom. That's the latest. From Radio News Hub, I'm Matthew Dudley.
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0: 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Keeping you up to date with the weather across Hull, East Yorkshire and North Lincolnshire.
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9: Hello and welcome to the Midnight Alternative with me, Dean Reynolds. On the show tonight are Black Midi, Ash Ra, Burial and Super Silent. I'll also be playing some really beautiful pop by Wild Beasts, C. Duncan and Westerman. But to begin, this is Movies by Waze Blood.

We just heard Celestial Creatures by Wild Beasts. Next on the show is Viennese artist Christian Fenez. He's been busy in the electronic scene since the 1990s and fuses electric guitar with samples and electronics to create beautiful, evolving soundscapes. This is Perfume for Winter.

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That was The Dark Urban World of Burial. 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Next, I'm going to play A Winged Victory for the Sullen, which despite its title isn't sad at all. This is A Requiem for the Static King.